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4: A scattering of showers this evening, though soon clouding over in the southwest, turning wet and windy by late evening, with rain moving across much of the UK overnight. Lows of 9 degrees.
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4: An innocent man wrongly jailed for 17 years said he is insulted after the soft sentence of the real rapist. Andrew Malkinson said he was left to rot behind bars by the real culprit, 52-year-old father of six Paul Quinn, who was jailed for 21 years at Manchester Crown Court, but will be eligible to apply for parole after serving 14 years. Mr. Justice Robert Bright sentenced Quinn.
5: You raced at her from behind and bundled her off the road, over or through some wooden railings and down a steep embankment to a level grassy area which was sufficiently far from the road to be completely out of sight.
4: The survivors of the Nottingham attacks did not receive their basic rights as victims. That's what an inquiry has heard from its final witness. Valdo Calacane was sectioned four times before he killed three people with a van in Nottingham on June 13, 2023. And actor Anthony Head, best known for his roles in Buffy the Vampire Slayer and Ted Lasso, has died at the age of 72. From Radio News Hub, I'm Johnny Holmes.
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4: A scattering of showers this evening, though soon clouding over in the southwest, turning wet and windy by late evening, with rain moving across much of the UK overnight. Lows of 9 degrees.
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6: A sex offender convicted of a brutal rape for which an innocent man was jailed has been given a 21-year prison sentence. Paul Quinn, who's 52, finally faced justice 23 years after the sex attack for which Andrew Malkinson was wrongly convicted. Sentencing, Mr. Justice Robert Bright described the woman Quinn attacked as a hero.
7: For me, the only word for them is not complainant or victim, nor even survivor. The only word that fits is hero.
6: US President J.D. Vance has blamed what he described as a migrant invasion for the circumstances that led to Henry Novak's death. Downing Street responded by condemning attempts to interfere in our democracy, while stressing that the Novak family do not want the case used to fuel tension. Actor Anthony Head, best known for his roles in Buffy the Vampire Slayer and Ted Lasso, has died at the age of 72. His daughters, actresses Emily and Daisy Head, announced the news in a statement calling him extraordinary. And Alexander Zverev will take on Flavio Cabolli in the French Open final. From Radio News Hub, I'm Johnny Holmes.
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6: A scattering of showers this evening, though soon clouding over in the southwest, turning wet and windy by late evening, with rain moving across much of the UK overnight. Lows of 9 degrees.
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4: The Norwich Disease Foundation was founded in 2016 by a group of parents who each had a child with Norwich Disease. Norwich disease is an ultra-rare condition and causes mainly boys to be born blind with progressive hearing loss. 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Back in 2016, there was no reliable information on Norwich disease, no support groups and no research. We are run entirely by volunteers and now have a community who are in touch with each other. They support each other through sharing information and experiences, and we have pioneering research going on at Great Ormond Street Hospital, which is working towards finding a treatment for the devastating hearing loss.
5: Hiya, I'm Josh. I'm a 16-year-old that lives with Norrie. Part of my condition includes blindness and hearing impairment. However, this varies significantly from person to person. We are a charity with the eventual goal of slowing and preventing the hearing loss in Norrie disease patients. However, this will be in the far future. In the meantime, any little help we can receive from you to make this goal possible and to give Norrie patients a better life would mean the world to us. To do this, please go to maritimeradio.co.uk and click the link, which we send you directly to our website. Thank you so much for listening, and again, anything that you can give would mean the absolute world to us.
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0: 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Sunshine or showers. 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
6: An innocent man wrongly jailed for 17 years said he is insulted after the soft sentence of the real rapist. Andrew Malkinson said he was left to rot behind bars by the real culprit, 52-year-old father of six Paul Quinn, who was jailed for 21 years at Manchester Crown Court, but will be eligible to apply for parole after serving 14 years. Mr Justice Robert Bright sentenced Quinn.
7: You raced at her from behind and bundled her off the road, over or through some wooden railings and down a steep embankment to a level grassy area which was sufficiently far from the road to be completely out of sight.
6: The survivors of the Nottingham attacks did not receive their basic rights as victims. That's what an inquiry has heard from its final witness. Valdo Calacane was sectioned four times before he killed three people with a van in Nottingham on June 13, 2023. And actor Anthony Head, best known for his roles in Buffy the Vampire Slayer and Ted Lasso, has died at the age of 72. From Radio News Hub, I'm Johnny Holmes.
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6: A scattering of showers this evening, though soon clouding over in the southwest, turning wet and windy by late evening, with rain moving across much of the UK overnight. Lows of 9 degrees.
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9: A sex offender convicted of a brutal rape for which an innocent man was jailed has been given a 21-year prison sentence. Paul Quinn, who's 52, finally faced justice 23 years after the sex attack for which Andrew Malkinson was wrongly convicted. Sentencing, Mr. Justice Robert Bright described the woman Quinn attacked as a hero.
10: For me, the only word for them is not complainant or victim, nor even survivor. The only word that fits is hero.
9: US President J.D. Vance has blamed what he described as a migrant invasion for the circumstances that led to Henry Novak's death. Downing Street responded by condemning attempts to interfere in our democracy, while stressing that the Novak family do not want the case used to fuel tension. Actor Anthony Head, best known for his roles in Buffy the Vampire Slayer and Ted Lasso, has died at the age of 72. His daughters, actresses Emily and Daisy Head, announced the news in a statement calling him extraordinary. And Alexander Zverev will take on Flavio Cavalli in the French Open final. From Radio News Hub, I'm Johnny Holmes.
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9: A scattering of showers this evening, though soon clouding over in the southwest, turning wet and windy by late evening, with rain moving across much of the UK overnight. Lows of 9 degrees.
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5: 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They just need to go to our website or contact our head company, which is Brighty Futures. 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
5: Downing Street have hit back at comments from US Vice President J.D. Vance linking the murder of Henry Novak to what he called the mass invasion of migrants. Number 10 responded by condemning attempts to interfere in our democracy and stir up division on our streets. Today marks the 82-year anniversary of D-Day. Mark Atkinson is the Director General of the Royal British Legion.
6: Many, many thousands of British and Allied personnel died on D-Day, so it's an opportunity for those that are still alive 82 years later to come and pay their respects.
5: Tributes are being paid to Buffy the Vampire Slayer and Ted Lasso actor Anthony Head, who's died at the age of 72. His daughters say he passed away peacefully of complications due to pneumonia. And Spain dented England's bid for direct qualification into next year's Women's World Cup as they slumped to a 4-0 defeat in Mallorca. That's the latest from Radio News Hub. I'm Grace McIntosh.
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5: A cloudy day for most of us with outbreaks of rain, becoming brighter from the west with showers in the south later. Windy with highs of 18 degrees Celsius.
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8: Number 10 has hit out at people attempting to interfere in our democracy and stir up division after J.D. Vance linked migration to the circumstances surrounding the murder of teenager Henry Novak. The Prime Minister's official spokesman says the Novak family didn't want Henry's death used to create further division. The actor Anthony Head, best known for his role in Buffy the Vampire Slayer, has died at the age of 72. His daughters announced his death and said he passed away peacefully. England suffered a brutal 4-0 defeat to Spain in Mallorca. The result dented the Lionesses' hopes of direct qualification into next year's Women's World Cup. Boss Serena Wiegmann says she's disappointed by the result.
9: I expected a very tight game, of course, very competitive game, but I think there was a difference tonight. So that's, of course, really disappointing and that hurts.
8: The battle for direct qualification now boils down to Tuesday's game where the Lionesses host Ukraine. From Radio News Hub, I'm Grace McIntosh.
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11: Today will be cloudy across Greenwich with spells of light rain and temperatures reaching around 16 degrees. And tonight will stay cloudy and damp with temperature falling to around 13. But tomorrow looks brighter and warmer with sunny spells and highs of around 21. And there is only a small chance of rain until later in the evening.
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0: Wake up to the weekend with Mark Fry.

top tune, then, isn't it? It was David Guetta before that was Sia. This is Maritime Radio. It's Wake Up to the Weekend. This is Mark Fry from the Top of Shooters Hill. Hope you're well. Hope you had a good week. Saturday, June the 6th. Hi. Bit chilly, bit wet and windy. Currently 13 degrees. It's going to hit about 15 degrees later. It's going to rain.

0: Saturday morning. It's 7:10. 3 hours of songs you can sing along to as well.
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Enrique Iglesias. He's not in love. Oh. And this is Maritime Radio. It's Wake Up to the Weekends. My name's Mark Fry. As I said, yeah, it's going to be a bit of a wet day. It has been a wet start. On and off rain, not huge downpours, but rain coming and going all day. Top temperature 15 degrees, but a 90% chance of rain throughout the day. And here we go then with Wake Up to the Weekend. Have you had a good week? We're with you till 10, and it's John from 10 and Jack Mooney from 1. Saturdays on Maritime Radio. Coming up then. Well, we have the Entertainment Guide at 9:30, looking ahead to some of the live music or theatre shows that are taking place in the coming week. If you like disco music, well, you can enjoy the Entertainment Guide. And if you're around Bromley later, you can enjoy it there. Tell you more on the Entertainment Guide. We have the A to Z of music as well, celebrating music, a musical journey through the alphabet. And today we're on to the letter P. So if you have a favourite song that begins with the letter P, if you fancy a P this morning, then message me on the Maritime Radio app. Tap the app and you can message me in the studio. We'll also look at some of the events taking place, and we have the Where Am I quiz now. Today's an international one today, because of a big event that is taking place there this weekend. It's already started, so a fast event that's taking place this weekend. So the Where Am I quiz, an international one this week, to see if you can work out where it is. We'll do that in around half an hour on Maritime Radio. And as I said, we'll look at some of the events taking place. If you fancy going to see dinosaurs, well, today's the day. And there's a big festival going on in Plumstead as well. So lots going on. Lots of great music too, like this from Alesso. Right.

0: That's Falling on Maritime Radio. There's lots going on today, including a big festival, the market at Erith on Pier Road in Erith. That's a bit later on today if you're around there. Well, you've got a low tide coming up at Erith at 11:25. So when you're there on the pier, if you get there at 11:25, you'll be there in time for the low tide. The next high tide at Erith was, well, it was about an hour and a half ago, and the next one will be at 5:47. Tonight, the sun rose at 4:44, sets tonight at 11 minutes past nine.
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and that's called It was a Low Black. Before that, a brilliant song from 2011, I Need a Dollar, Maritime Radio. Hello to you if you happen to live near Southwark Bridge, because it's Southwark Bridge's birthday today. It was opened on this date in 1921 by King George V and Queen Mary. So happy birthday to Southwark Bridge. I know that well because my very first job ever was in a building on Southwark Bridge, and it had a very nice sandwich shop next to it, and a great little bridge. So happy birthday to Southwark Bridge. If you're in Plumstead, we've got something to tell you about that's happening on today, all day today, a big festival. I'm going to tell you about that after this, the new single from Will Parker, Mind.

0: That's Will Parker on Maritime Radio. 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
0: Wake up to the weekend at 7:33. Now, if you're looking for something to do today in, well, and you're living in Plumstead, or you fancy going to Plumstead, it is the Plumstead Make Merry Community Festival, which is on all day today. Well, all afternoon from 12 o'clock to about 6. It's been running since 1975, and it's lots of things. They've got 100 different stalls from local groups and businesses. Lots of food you can try, lots of activities for the family. It takes place on the east side of Plumstead Common. They've also got Lewis David, the plumbing poet, performing with the live band. And lots more. So this festival, it's been operating since 1975. And it's on today, the Plumstead Make Merry Community Festival on the east side of Plumstead Common. It's free to go. There's lots going on. So lots of food stalls, arts and crafts activities, stalls doing about the history of the area. And that's all today from midday to about 6 o'clock. The Plumstead Make Merry Community Festival, Plumstead Common, from midday. All day today.
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0: on Maritime Radio. That's where love lives. John Marine's here this morning from 10 o'clock, by the way. And Jack from 1. And throughout the day, Constanza will be here with the latest local news for Southeast London and Northwest Kent. She'll be here at 8 o'clock. And throughout the day with the latest local news with Constanza here on Maritime Radio. Where am I quiz coming up to? An international one.
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confidence man. Get him ready for his holiday, if he's got any holidays planned at the moment. I have nothing. I'm normally very proactive with holidays, but it's all gone a bit quiet for this year, so I'm not sure we're going to be going. Anyway, it's Maritime Radio. Tonight from 9, it is Back to the 90s, where we're bringing you, as always, an hour of 90s classics. And tonight I'll be in the chair looking after Back to the 90s. And tonight it's all number ones from the 1990s, non-stop number ones. Some big tunes in there, some and also some songs that were number ones in the 90s, but actually came out in the 70s or 80s and weren't number ones. And then they were used in TV commercials and became a number one in the 90s. So that's all tonight from 9, Back to the 90s. At 8 o'clock, if you're a Millwall fan, it's the Millwall News and View Show. Looking at all of the things that have been going on with Millwall over the last month. That's from 8. And at 7, it's the Power Playlist with Tom. That's your evening on Maritime Radio. The Where Am I quiz is coming up. But as ever, it's another song you can sing along to on Maritime Radio.

0: Radio. That's Eric Carmen and Hungry Eyes. This is Wake Up to the Weekend on a Saturday morning. 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
0: Yes, here we go then with the Where Am I quiz for this week. And it is an international one because there's one of the biggest events in the world taking place in this location this weekend. So I thought we'd make it an international one today. If you think they know the answer, you can message us in the studio on WhatsApp 07716 432711. Or you can tap the Maritime Radio app and message me directly in the studio. And 8 o'clock, if you haven't got it from the clue I read out, we'll post a picture of it as well on our Facebook page. You can have a guess there as well. Are you ready then for an international Where Am I quiz? This location is, this weekend, the venue for the 6th one of these this year and the 72nd year of this particular event to be staged here. It's the world's second smallest sovereign state, covering just 2 kilometres, 2 square kilometres. Good morning to Neil, who's already messaging with his guess. It's the world's second smallest sovereign state, covering just 2 square kilometres, with a population of 36,000 people crammed into 2 square kilometres. Where are we talking about? You can have a guess on 07716 432711, or you can tap the Maritime Radio app and message in directly in the studio. This location is, this weekend, the venue for the 6th one of these this year and the 72nd one of these overall. 72nd year it's being held there. It's the world's second smallest sovereign state, covering just 2 square kilometres with a population of 36,000 people.
1: 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Can you crack the clues?
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0: Sabrina, I don't know, sorry, Zara Larsson, So Good. Sam Fender before that, 17 Going Under. This location is this weekend the venue for the sixth one of these this year and the 72nd year this particular event will be staged here. It's the world's second smallest sovereign state, covering just 2 square kilometres with a population of 36,000 people. Where are we talking about it? On the Where Am I quiz. Have a guess now. You can message on the app. And Constanza's got the latest news for South East London and North West Kent next at 8 o'clock.
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5: From the Maritime Radio News Team, I'm Constanza De Mello. A man has been charged with murder following an assault in Lewisham High Street last month. 32-year-old Maxwell Ogwanya is accused of the murder of 41-year-old Daiwa Ekwin, who died last week after suffering a serious head injury. The accused remains in custody while police say a second man has also been arrested on suspicion of murder as inquiries continue. A woman has received a suspended sentence after being caught carrying nearly £19,000 worth of cannabis in Broomley. 46-year-old Irene Urobo pleaded guilty to possession with intent to supply after officers stopped her carrying bags containing more than 600 snapbags of cannabis. She was sentenced this week at Woolwich Crown Court. Formal plans to demolish Woolwich's former waterfront leisure centre have been published by Greenwich Council, and the site could eventually be redeveloped into more than 300 new homes. And finally, a man says a routine eye test at Boots Opticians in Bexley Heath saved his sight after staff identified a retinal detachment and arranged emergency laser surgery the same day. And there is more local news on the Maritime Radio website and app.
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5: Today will be cloudy across Greenwich with spells of light rain and temperatures reaching around 16 degrees. And tonight will stay cloudy and damp with temperature falling to around 13. But tomorrow looks brighter and warmer with sunny spells and highs of around 21. And there is only a small chance of rain until later in the evening.
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Madonna. I want to talk about. Sabrina Carpenter, that's her current single, Bring Your Love, and Madonna's new album, Confessions 2, is out at the beginning of July, just under a month from now. This is Wake Up to the Weekend. I'm Mark Fry, Saturday morning, June the 6th. And we're live from the top of Shooter's Hill. Bit wet, bit windy. That's just John Reed. And John's here from 10 with Saturday Brunch, and today he wants to know what last made you go, wow? So that's with John from 10. Jack Moody's here from 1 with The Big Show. Coming up on today's show here on Wake Up to the Weekend, though, well, we have the Entertainment Guide at 9:30, looking at some of the live music or the theatre shows that are on in the coming days. Good stuff coming up tonight and in the coming week.

0: But right now,
1: it's the Where Am I quiz. Can you crack the clues?
0: It's an international Where Am I quiz this week. Because one of the biggest events in the world is taking place in this place this weekend. This location is, this weekend, the venue for the sixth one of these this year. And the 72nd year this particular event will be staged here. It's taking place in the world's second smallest sovereign state, covering just 2 square kilometres with a population of 36,000 people. Where are we talking about on the Where Am I quiz? This location is this weekend, the venue for the sixth one of these this year, and the 72nd year this particular event will be staged in this location. It is the world's second smallest sovereign state, covering just 2 square kilometres with a population of 36,000 people. Any ideas where we're talking about? You can message me via the Maritime Radio app. You can text 07716 432711 on WhatsApp. Or you can look on Facebook now, because I've posted a picture of the location and the event for you to look at. Don't want to show off, but that's my photo I took when I went there a few years ago. Anyway, if you want to have a go, have a go now. The Where Am I quiz is underway. Yeah. Maritime Radio. It's Wake Up to the Weekend on a Saturday morning.

was filmed at the old Royal Naval College down in Greenwich, and it was featured on there and featured it. And anyway, so there I was last weekend. I'm sure you're the same. Now, I'd not watched any of Britain's Got Talent at all this season, but I watched the final, and the drone group or drone performance came on called Celestial, and they'd recorded their performance, obviously, because they couldn't do it live in the studio, and they'd filmed it, a drone show, and it was all filmed again at the old Royal Naval College with some tremendous displays from the drones and a tremendous views on TV of the old Royal Naval College. So I don't know if you saw that Celestial performing there. They made this huge image of Simon Cowell. I don't know when they recorded it, whether you were around when you saw it. But anyway, well done to the old Royal Naval College on television again as part of last week's Britain's Got Talent final with Celestial, who were a drone performance team. And they did this big show for their finale in and around Greenwich, down by the old Royal Naval College. So well done to them. And it was great to see Greenwich showing up on national television again. All good stuff. It's Maritime Radio. Wake up to the weekend.

0: Saturday morning. The sun rose this morning at 4:44, although ever since then, with no sign of it, because it's cloudy and raining. Sun sets tonight at 9:11, the next high tide, the next low tide is in Erith at 11:25, next high tide at 5:47. It's Maritime Radio, wake up to the weekend, Saturday morning, live from the top of Shooter's Hill.
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something it is not. Hot right now. Wet right now should be the title of that song. It's going to be about 15 degrees today, top temperature, 90% chance of rain on and off. So not huge downpours, but there'll be rain on and off all throughout the day. Although I was chucking it down at 5:30 when I got up, but never mind. Now, this week on Monday, just gone, I was pleased to be at Blackfen Community Library, where we celebrated the 10th anniversary since Blackfen Community Library opened. They had a big lunch, buffet lunch on, and entertainment, and stories from people who have been at the library and helped to make it possible, including four elderly gentlemen who'd all been widowed in the previous couple of years, and they'd kind of wasn't sure what to do, and they'd all been sitting at home, and each individually came to the library not knowing each other, and the four of them will become friends, and they volunteer at the library. They go on holiday together and they do great things together. So well done to them. Well done to everyone at Blackfen Community Library celebrating its 10th birthday, and I was there on Monday, and that's good. So let's wish them a happy birthday together.

This location is this weekend the venue for the sixth one of these this year and the 72nd year this particular event has been held here. It's in a location that is the world's smallest sovereign state, which covers just 2 square kilometres and has a population of 36,000 people. Where are we talking about on the Where Am I quiz? Last chance to enter while you listen to the current number 27 song on the chart. Gracie Abrahams, her current single at number 27, Hit the Wall.

It's the current single. It's called Hit the Wall. Let's wrap up the Where Am I quiz then. So here we go. This location is this weekend the venue for the sixth one of these this year and the 72nd year this event has been held in this location. It's the world second smallest sovereign state and it covers just 2 square kilometres with a population of 36,000 people. Where are we talking about? Well, hello to Barbara, I guess, from Facebook. Neil, who guessed while I was reading the clue out. Also, Charlie and Miranda. Ken as well, and Eileen. They've all been entering. Everyone's got it right. It is pretty easy. This weekend, it is the Monaco Grand Prix being staged for the 72nd time. Lewis Hamilton fastest yesterday in free practice. Qualifying later on today in the race tomorrow, 2 o'clock. So well done to everyone who got that right. I'm going to make Barbara the winner today. So well done to Barbara. Correctly identified Monaco and the Monaco Grand Prix on the Where Am I quiz. We'll have another Where Am I quiz next week. And really, there's only one song we can play.

0: Monaco Grand Prix this weekend. And Monaco, the answer for the Where Am I quiz. And there is a appropriate song, which was used, of course, for the theme to Formula One for many years. That's Fleetwood Mac and the Chain. It's Maritime Radio, Saturday morning, wake up to the weekend.
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0: Maritime Radio, the Silenced by the Night. This is Mark Fry. Coming up after 9 o'clock, it is the A to Z of music. Well, on the letter P, so if you've got a favourite song on the letter P, well, we'll be playing that after 9 o'clock. Barbara has already suggested one, so we'll probably give hers a spin after nine. And then we have the entertainment guide as well, looking at some of the live music and entertainment taking place. John Reen's here from 10 o'clock, and Jack Mooney's here with the big show from 1 o'clock right now. I don't know about you, but I feel like dancing, and so does Leo Sayer.
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Bruno Mars. I just might on Maritime Radio. Leah, say before that, you make me feel like dancing. This is Mark Fry on Maritime Radio. And now, big thing going on in the Broadway today. The dinosaurs are back. The Dino Show is back in the Broadway in Bexley Heath today. If you go along there, dodge the rain a bit. There's lots going on in Bexley Heath. And the dinosaurs will be there with the dinosaur show. You can see your favourite dinosaurs and multiple shows throughout the day, finishing off with a walkabout with all the dinosaurs. So there's the shows, performances by the dinosaurs at 11 a.m, 12:15, and 1:45. Then at 3 o'clock, there's a walkabout around town, around Bexley Heath, with all the dinosaurs. So that is today. The whole show, the whole thing is on today, as I said. Shows at 11 a.m, 12:15, and 1:45 to meet the dinosaurs. And then at 3 o'clock, you can go on a dino walkabout. In other words, you can walk the dinosaur.

0: Macalaka Boom. Walk the Dinosaur. You can do that today at 3 o'clock. And all day you can see the dinosaurs. There's What Not Was on Maritime Radio. 9 o'clock news is on the way. And then the A to Z of music.
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12: Number 10 has hit out at people attempting to interfere in our democracy and stir up division after JD Vance linked migration to the circumstances surrounding the murder of Henry Novak. The US Vice President argued that migration policies had contributed to the conditions in which the killing occurred. The actor Anthony Head, best known for his role in Buffy the Vampire Slayer, has died at the age of 72. Head was best known as librarian Rupert Giles in the cult US TV series. Spain dented England's bid for direct qualification into next year's Women's World Cup as they slumped to a 4-0 defeat in Mallorca. Boss Serena Wiegmann says she's disappointed by the result.
13: I'd hoped it was a total different game, but I think there was a difference tonight. So that's, of course, really disappointing, and that hurts.
12: And FIFA has performed a U-turn on its World Cup water bottle ban. Supporters will now be allowed to bring one sealed small plastic water bottle into stadiums. From Radio News Hub, I'm Grace McIntosh.
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15: Today will be cloudy across Greenwich with spells of light rain and temperatures reaching around 16 degrees. And tonight will stay cloudy and damp with temperature falling to around 13. But tomorrow looks brighter and warmer with sunny spells and highs of around 21. And there is only a small chance of rain until later in the evening.
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0: And this is Mark Friday's Wake Up to the Weekend for June the 6th. We're now on to the A to Z of music. Of course, we're up to the letter P. Can I have a P, please? P standing for party, purple, and pink. All coming up.
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0: A to Z of music for this week. Party rock anthem. And it was Prince, beginning with P, and Purple Rain classic from 1984. And then from just last year, Chapel Roan Pink, Pony Club, the A to Z of music for this week on Maritime Radio. It's Wake Up to the Weekend with Mark Fryer. That means we're on to the letter Q next week. So if you've got a favourite song beginning with a Q, there aren't that many. Anyway, have a think about that. We'll be on the letter Q next week. It's Maritime Radio. Wake Up to the Weekend. The Entertainment Guide is coming up. Look at some of the live music that's taking place right now. UK's number three from Olivia Rodrigo. It's her current single, number three in the chart. This is called The Cure on Maritime Radio.
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0: She's at number 11 in the top 40 with Drop Dead, and then she's at number 3 down from last week's 2. That's called The Cure on Maritime Radio. Wake up to the weekend.
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Daniel Merriweather on Maritime Radio. That's Red. Saturday morning. It's 9:26. We've got the entertainment guy coming up from 10 o'clock. John Reen is here with Saturday Brunch. He wants to know what's the last thing that made you go, wow? What made you go, wow? John Reen here from 10 with Saturday Brunch. He's got the Will I Nevers as well. And then from 1, it's Jack Mooney with The Big Show. This is new from Jesse Baez. It's called Illuminate on Maritime Radio.

0: on Maritime Radio. Also featuring Eliana. That's called Illuminate. It's 9:30. Let's look at some of the theatre and live music that's taking place over the coming days in our entertainment guide and get you in the mood for some of that. Some music from people who are performing or tributes to people who are performing. Tonight, the O2, you've got Gabriel Iglesias. Then on the 10th of June in the O2, we welcome FKA Twigs. And then on 11th and 12th of June, we played her earlier. Olivia Dean is back for another two nights. She did four nights back in May, and she's back for another couple of nights tonight. Olivia Dean, we're bringing her to us on the 11th and 12th of June here in Maritime Radio at the O2. Tonight, the Orchard Theatre, they've got Twist and Shout, celebrating music from the 1960s. That's at 7:30. There's a few tickets left for that. I just had a look. I confirmed there are a few tickets for that. Then now, there's a lot coming up at the... If you're in Bromley, there's a lot coming up. Tonight, they've got Lost in Music, celebrating disco classics. Songs from Donna Summer, Earth, Wind and Fire, Sister Sledge, Nile Rodgers, Gloria Gaynor, loads more. That's all tonight. Tickets are £40 for that. Then on Tuesday, they've got the Irish House Party, a celebration of Irish music. That's 7:30, and tickets are £29 for that. That should be a great night. The Irish House Party at the Churchill Theatre in Bromley. On Thursday, they've got the Roy Orbison story. So it's a bit of a tribute the back end of the week. Roy Orbison's story on Thursday at 7:30 at the Churchill. And then on Friday, Taylor Mania, celebrating Taylor Swift's music. Tickets start from £34 for that. That's on Friday, next Friday at the Churchill Theatre. Now tonight at the Woodville Halls, they've got Cinderella, but be warned, this is an adult-only pantomime, and it's only for 16 years or over, and it's not just called Cinderella, it's Cinderella, but I can't tell you the rest of the name. But anyway, it's for you if you're 16 or over, the adult pantomime at the Woodville Halls tonight in Gravesend. And then next Friday, this should be a good night, Anyone for Tennis. The former line judge, now comedian Paul Eyre, brings you lots of stories about life on the tennis circuit. She was a line judge for 20 years and now is a stand-up comedian. Pauline Eyre, bringing her to Anyone for Tennis. That's next Friday at the Woodville Halls at 7:30. Well, there's a lot going on there, isn't there? And as I said, tonight at the Churchill Theatre, Lost in Music, celebrating disco classics. So why don't we start there?
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0: 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And lots going on. 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

Going to Miami. Welcome to Miami. John Rean here after 10. He wants to know what's the last thing that made you go, wow, that's with John after 10. Today is the first one of the year for the Erith Market. It's at Pier Road in Erith and it's on today. Well, it's already started. It started at 9 a.m. and it goes through to about 3 p.m. So if you're around Erith today and fancy trying something new and getting stuff for the weekend to eat, go down to the Erith Market. It's on today from now until 3 p.m. on Pier Road in Erith. Runs right through the summer as well, the first Saturday of every month.

Big hit of the moment, that's just the way you are. Teddy Swims before that. Right, John Rean is up next, Saturday Brunch. And Jack Mooney has the big show from 1. I'll be back tonight at 9 o'clock for Back to the 90s. It's an all number one show tonight, all non-stop number ones from 9 p.m. on Back to the 90s tonight from 9. There's a new book out called Tonight, The Music Seems So Loud, a biography of George Michael. I bought it yesterday. And the first chapter is about this.

0: Welcome to the weekend with Mark Fry. 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
4: From the Maritime Radio News team, I'm Constanza De Mello. A man has been charged with murder following an assault in Lewisham High Street last month. 32-year-old Maxwell Oguanya is accused of the murder of 41-year-old Taiwa Ekwin, who died last week after suffering a serious head injury. The accused remains in custody while police says a second man has also been arrested on suspicion of murder as inquiries continue. A woman has received a suspended sentence after being caught carrying nearly £19,000 worth of cannabis in Broomley. 46-year-old Irene Urobo pleaded guilty to possession with intent to supply after officers stopped her carrying bags containing more than 600 snapbags of cannabis. She was sentenced this week at Woolwich Crown Court. Formal plans to demolish Woolwich's former waterfront leisure centre have been published by Greenwich Council, and the site could eventually be redeveloped into more than 300 new homes. And finally, a man says a routine eye test at Boots Opticians in Bexley Heath saved his sight after staff identified a retinal detachment and arranged emergency laser surgery the same day. And there is more local news on the Maritime Radio website and app.
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4: Today will be cloudy across Greenwich with spells of light rain and temperatures reaching around 16 degrees. And tonight will stay cloudy and damp with temperature falling to around 13. But tomorrow looks brighter and warmer with sunny spells and highs of around 21. And there is only a small chance of rain until later in the evening.
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What an absolute scorcher. Steve Miller Band and Abracadabra here on Maritime Radio. And of course, before that, Chapel Roan and Good Luck, Babe. Good luck, babe. Ten past ten on your Saturday morning, live from the top of a blustery, wet and windy, I don't know, biblical Shooter's Hill. It is, of course, Maritime Radio. It's Johnny Reen with the Saturday Brunch Show. We're knocking around until 1 o'clock today. Can I just say a massive big thank you to Mark Fry there for the last 3 hours? Don't forget, Mark is back tonight at 9 o'clock. We're back to the 90s. It's a 90s number one special. And next week from Saturday morning at 7 o'clock, waking you up with Greenwich Weekend Breakfast. The fantastic Where Am I quiz, of course, for your chance to get your place on the fabled mantelpiece of merit. It's looking fabulous in there at the moment. It's got paint cans on there, fag ash. Honestly, looks stunning, it really does. Well, what's coming up in the show this week? Loads to get through. Of course, we've got the birthdays. If it's your birthday today, I'd love to hear from you. I want to tell you who you're sharing it with. Play a track as well. We've got those Well I Nevers.

So I'm asking this week, what is the last time you went wow and why? Let me know. 07716 432 711 is the number to WhatsApp at Maritime LDN on the socials. Or of course you can tap the Maritime Radio app and get in touch like that. We've got the latest traffic and travel coming up at 20 past as well. That's all after this from Mystique from 2003 and Can't Get It Back here on Maritime Radio. Morning.

and can't get it back here on Maritime Radio. Can I just say a very big good morning to my nephew, Nat, who's listening in the car. It's just not going down like that. And has just left me nearly a 20-minute answer phone message because he's rung hands-free and can't work out how to cut the phone call off. Bless. Oh, morning, Nat, and morning, everyone. Of course, it is the Saturday Brunch Show here on Maritime Radio. 16 minutes past 10 on your Saturday morning. Hang on a sec, I'll give you a quick weather check. Rotten. And that's your weather for today. Rotten. So there's no excuse not to stay in, cuddle up, get yourself a tea or a coffee and have a listen to Maritime Radio. We've got some great shows coming up today and, of course, this evening as well. But before all of that, you've got 3 hours of back-to-back pelt with me. Sorry about that. It is the Saturday Brunch Show. Of course, we've got the Talk About topic this week. Well, I never talk about liquid platinum. Honestly, I've got an old moped called Mavis. And I'm working on it now and then, just tinkering. It's one of those little tinkering jobs you just mess around with and walk away from. And it's getting to the point now where I'm ready to start it. So I needed some petrol. So I got the can. I thought, I won't walk down the road because I don't want to leave the can outside and they're not going to let me bring it in. So I put it in the back of the car, went down the petrol station,

Started the pump. I thought, do you know what? I only want a couple of litres. A couple of litres, if that. £4. Wow. £4. I put it in the back of the car, and as I was walking across the forecourt and I'd done the look back that you've got to do to check your number, I was still going, wow. And there's more to this story, which I'll tell you a little bit later on as well. So I'm asking, when was the last time you went wow and why? Let me know. 07716 432 711 is the number to WhatsApp, or you can get in touch via the Maritime Radio app. It's free wherever you get your apps from. 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Right, don't forget, Traffic and Travel. That's all after this banger from 2008. It's the Kaiser Chiefs and Never Miss a Beat here on the Saturday Brunch Show on Maritime Radio.

0: 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Kaiser Chiefs, never miss a beat here on Maritime Radio. Right, time for this.
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0: Yep, let's get you out and about with the latest traffic and travel now here on Maritime Radio. The A206 Bexley Road eastbound is closed due to water main works. That's from Lone Pit Road at Belvedere to the A220 Bexley Road in Erith. This is ongoing until 5 o'clock, they reckon, on the 18th of October. I love how they can say 5 o'clock. Also as well, the A206 in Erith, that's eastbound, that's closed to those water main works between Birch Walk and the Industrial State. Once again, this is still going on until the 18th of October. The whole area is affected by these water main works, so please, if you can, check before you travel. Looking out on the rails at the moment on the tubes, there's a park closure on the District Line. This is no service between Turnham Green and Ealing Broadway. There are replacement bus services in operation. This is all weekend, and there's a part suspension on the Jubilee between Wembley Park and Stanmore while they respond to a fire alert at Stanmore. Other than that, apart from the planned weekend closures on the Waterloo and City, the rest look okay. Uber boats by Thames Clipper are reporting a good service on the RB service on the river boats. Also as well, good two boat service on the Woolwich Ferry, and no problems to report at the Blackwall Tunnel, Silvertown Tunnel or Dartford. Looking out on the rail at the moment, Thames Link and South Eastern are reporting a good service across their network. But if there's anything we think we missed, why not give us a shout on the jam line when it's hands-free, safe and legal to do so on 0203 034 0520. More traffic or travel in the next hour.
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playing that for the avid listeners over there in Bexley Heath. Confined indoors due to this weather. Scouring at the clouds. Simply Red and Stars here on Maritime Radio. Johnny Ream with a Saturday brunch. Can I just say a big hello to my old mate Nobby and Lisa, who are busy moving home. Good luck on your new home. Or should I say mansion? I've had a look at it. You can't help it, can you? Someone sends the address straight on Google Earth. So I've had a little bow peep at the place. It's a mansion. Room with a pony as well. Room for a pony. Good luck, guys, from all of us here. And, of course, especially me, mate. I'd help, but, you know, you're in Devon. What can I do? Never mind. Hopefully I'll see you soon. Anyway, talking to cars and talking to Nobby. When I was growing up, of course, everyone has a car, don't they? Their first car. Nephew Nat's got his first car. Jasmine's got her first car. Everyone has their first car. But did you name it? So apparently, a lot of motorists now reckon they'd love to buy back their first car. I'm not sure whether I'd like to buy back my first car. It was an old Chevette. But I'd definitely buy back a Mark III Cortina. Oh, I loved them. 20% of motorists reckon nostalgia for the old car they had when they cut their driving teeth is strong and they'd love to buy it back. But what was yours called? I had loads of them. Gilbert was the main one. But everything was called. And I've got a moped now called Mavis. So there's a little side hustle to the talk about topic. What was your first car called? Let me know. On WhatsApp. 07716432711. Or tap the Maritime Radio app and get in touch like that. Or, of course, at Maritime LDN on all the socials. Right. Coming up to 20 to 11 on your Saturday morning. Got to get from cars to a song. Oh, of course, this is easy. Yes, I've still got the picture disc with the Morris Minor on it. Madness and driving in my car on the Saturday Brunch Show here on Maritime Radio.

0: Lucas Graham and Second Chance here on Maritime Radio. And of course, before that, Madness and Driving in My Car. 10:45 on your Saturday morning. It's raining with a Saturday brunch show here on Maritime Radio. Coming up, we're going to be looking into those things that made you go, wow. Stick around.
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From 2017, Noel Horan and Slow Hands here on Maritime Radio. 9 minutes to 11 on your Saturday morning. It's Reenie with a Saturday brunch show live from the top of Shooter's Hill. Have you looked out the weather? Hang on, window. Hang on, 2 seconds. 2 seconds. Talk amongst yourself. 2 minutes. Rotten. Absolutely stinking out there. Stay home. Keep the radio on. Keep it tuned to Maritime Radio and enjoy the rest of the day of us, because at the moment, that looks rotten out there. And I don't think it's going to brighten up either. And with my ultimate mistrust of everything weather, as in apps and reports and people, honestly, I just said the other week, I go along with the seaweed theory on the weather reports. If the seaweed's wet, it's raining. If it's moving, it's windy. If it's dry, it's sunny. And if it's missing, there's a tornado. That's the easiest way to work it. Honestly, follow the seaweed method for your weather reports. But talking of weather, today, totally messed that one up. I don't know how I got to this one. But of course, today, we are talking about things making you go, wow. Oh, because of the wind and rain. Wow. But we're talking about things that make you go, wow, after I bought half a gallon of fuel and spent £4 on it. I nearly fell over. Wow. So I've got people here looking at me going, how much? Yep, £4. Ridiculous. So I'm asking, when and where did you last go wow? And why? Let us know. 07716 432 711 is the number to WhatsApp, at Maritime LDN on the socials. Or, of course, you can tap the Maritime Radio app and get in touch like that. It's nice and easy. And that is exactly what Reef in Plumstead done and said, Reenie, the last time I went wow was my bus turning up on time. It felt like a miracle. Reef, well, I never. Wow. You know, I mean, I don't take buses. Do they usually turn up on time? No, I'm getting shakes of head from here. So, Reef, that's a good one. Yep, these are the things we want. Come on, 07716 432711 is the number to WhatsApp or tap the Maritime Radio app. When and where did you last go wow? All the way back from the 80s now here on Maritime Radio. Sister Sledge and Frankie.

0: Frankie here on Marathon Radio. In the next hour, we're going to be talking about car names, the things that made you go wow. Of course, we're going to be dipping our toes in Today's the Day and lots more. If you want to be part of it, nice and easy, 07716 432 711 is the number to WhatsApp. Or, of course, tap that Marathon Radio app and get in touch just like that. I'll see you very, very soon. Ta-da for a bit.
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6: Downing Street have hit back at comments from US Vice President J.D. Vance linking the murder of Henry Novak to what he called the mass invasion of migrants. Number 10 responded by condemning attempts to interfere in our democracy and stir up division on our streets. Commemorations to mark the 82nd anniversary of D-Day in Normandy have started, with French schoolchildren walking across Juno Beach to mark H Hour. Mark Atkinson is the Director General of the Royal British Legion.
7: Many, many thousands of British and Allied personnel died on D-Day, so it's an opportunity for those that are still alive 82 years later to come and pay their respects.
6: Tributes are being paid to Buffy the Vampire Slayer actor Anthony Head, who's died at the age of 72. His daughters say he passed away peacefully. And Madonna fans are in for a treat as the singer reveals the star-studded visual film for her upcoming record, Confessions 2, will be released next week. From Radio News Hub, I'm Grace McIntosh.
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11: Today will be cloudy across Greenwich with spells of light rain and temperatures reaching around 16 degrees. And tonight will stay cloudy and damp with temperature falling to around 13. But tomorrow looks brighter and warmer with sunny spells and highs of around 21. And there is only a small chance of rain until later in the evening.
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Come on, you're all doing it. That's why I didn't speak. I just thought I'd all let you all have a bit of a sing-along. 11 minutes past 11 on your Saturday afternoon, Saturday morning, in fact. Here on Maritime Radio, of course, Michael Jackson, Man in the Mirror. And kicking off the top all the way back from 2026. Yes, I know, it's on our A-list. Bella Kay. And I love it, I love it, I love it. It's the Saturday Brunch Show here on Maritime Radio. Johnny Ream with you around until 1 o'clock. Thank you so much for your company. What's coming up in the show this week? If you've just joined us, you've missed loads of things. You've missed old cars. And me rabbiting on. You've missed travel. Honestly, so much. You ain't really. Let's be fair. If you're a regular listener of the show, you know exactly what you've missed. About an hour of pelt and some good music. So there you go. In this hour of the show, of course, we're going to be

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Right. 13 minutes past 11 on your Saturday morning. It's Reenie with a Saturday Brunch Show. We're here until 1 o'clock. And let's continue with some really, really good music, shall we? From 1976. Oh, I love a bit of disco. It's Tavares. And don't take away the music here on Maritime Radio.

0: 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And before that, Tavares and Don't Take Away the Music. 20 past 11, time for the latest traffic and travel.
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0: Yep, let's get you out and about with the latest traffic and travel here on Maritime Radio. The A205 South Circular at Woolwich, expect long delays there with those roadworks from Woolwich Church Street to the Woolwich Ferry roundabout. They've reduced it down again. It's very, very narrow there indeed, and it is causing problems in both directions. And the earlier accident, the other side, just coming out of Woolwich on Church Street in both directions near Francis Street, this is still causing problems down there as well. So if you are heading, then please check before you travel. Looking out on the tubes at the moment, there's park closures on the District Line this weekend. There's no service between Turnham Green and Ealing Broadway. There are replacement bus services in operation. There's minor delays still on the Jubilee Line between Wembley Park and Stanmore due to an earlier fire alert, but there is a good service on the rest of the line. And of course, that park closure on the Piccadilly Line this weekend, all day Sunday as well. No service between Hammersmith and Heathrow, all terminals, Uxbridge, including Friday and Saturday night tube. Use the Metropolitan Line services between Rayners Lane and Uxbridge. Looking out on the river, the Woodish Ferry and Uber boats by Thames Clipper reporting a very good service indeed. There's no problems being reported on the Blackpool, Silvertown or Dartford Tunnel, and at the moment, Tower Bridge is also looking very clear indeed. Thames Link and South Eastern reporting good services across their network, so at the moment, touch wood, it's not looking that bad. But if there's anything you think we missed, why not give us a shout on the jam line when it's hands-free, safe and legal to do so on 0203 034 0520. More traffic and travel in the next hour.
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8: In 1965, Vietnam seemed like just another foreign war, but it wasn't. It was different in many ways, and so were those who did the fighting. In World War II, the average age of the combat soldier was 26. In Vietnam, he was 19. In Vietnam, he was 19.

0: Desiree. And you've got to be here on Maritime Radio. And of course, that song just reminds me of when the Adam Street Singers came in a few weeks ago and done it live in the studio. It was truly amazing. And talking of truly amazing, good morning, Mr. Moon.
1: Hello.
0: It's unusual for you to be here.
1: Yeah, I am here earlier than I should be today.
0: You are, aren't you? You're very, very early indeed.
1: Well, I just thought I haven't seen you for a bit, so
0: treat you to a tea.
1: Yeah, why not?
0: Treat me to a tea, and what a good lad he is as well. And of course, don't forget, you'll be hearing from Jack with the Well I Nevers at the end of the show as well. But before all of that, Jack, we're talking today on the Saturday Brunch. When did you last go wow, and why?
1: Last time I went wow would be the other weekend when I came back on the ferry and I went on the bridge.
0: Oh, yes, right. Did you steer the boat?
1: No.
0: Did you drive it?
1: No, it was on autopilot.
0: It was on auto. Thank the heavens for that. Only you would find an iceberg between Jersey and... where did you go into? Southampton?
1: Portsmouth. Close enough.
0: It's there, isn't it? It's there. It's down at the wet end of the country.
1: Yeah.
0: As I like to call it, near the Isle of Wight.
1: That's it.
0: Yeah, see?
1: Well, what with the rain today? They'll be pretty wet around here.
0: It is. Apparently, I'm getting weather reports that the sun is shining in Mottingham and Bexley Heath.
1: Oh, well, the sun's shining out here at Shooter's Hill.
0: Wow. Do you know what? The sun's shining. I think I'm going to pop my shorts on.
1: Now, I did contemplate coming today with shorts on, and I thought no, because then I know someone's going to blame me for why it's raining.
0: No. It is purely coincidental. It's purely coincidental.
1: Are you sure?
0: Yes, I can't see that. I can't see how my legs affect the thermals in the sky and causes the rains. I just can't see how. But I always get the blame. Knees out, clads down. That's what they say.
1: Never mind.
0: Look, we're going to be chatting in a little while about the Well I Nevers. Well, towards the end of the show, and you may well pop back in as a little more, because I want to go through the whole wow thing. Oh, we've got a long list of them as well.
1: All right.
0: People have been going wow quite a lot. So come on, let me know. 07716 432 711. That's the number to WhatsApp at Maritime LDN on the socials. Or, of course, you can get in touch via the Maritime Radio app. When, why and where did you last go wow? Talking of wows, I think I went wow when I heard this song. All the way back from 1993. It's the boys, it's Gary, Barry, Terry and Dave. Of course it's Take That, featuring Lulu and Relight My Fire here on the Saturday Brunch Show on Maritime Radio. Right, where's my shorts?

0: And that just for Jack, he secretly said off air, please, please, please, let's have some Barry Manilow and Coco Cabana here on Maritime Radio. Coming up, we're going to dive into all those things that made you go, wow, stick around.
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One Direction and History here on Marathon Radio. And of course, before that, the Kinks and Lola. It's 6 minutes to 12 on your Saturday morning. Still just Saturday morning. Live from the top of Shooter's Hill, your local from Northwest Kent and Southeast London. It is, of course, Marathon Radio. Johnny Ring with a Saturday brunch show. It started to rain again. I'll take these shorts off, I think. This week on the show, we've been asking you about when was the last time and what made you go, wow. After buying petrol this week in a can just for Mavis the moped, saw the price of it and I went, wow. Ridiculous. Not even half a gallon, about £4. Now, we heard from Reef over in Plumstead, said his bus turned up on time. He went, wow. It felt like a miracle. Reef, is that a thing? I don't do buses. But are they that bad? I thought with apps and everything, you kind of knew where you was. Jada in Bexley Heath said, really, double rainbows make me feel like the universe is winking, and I usually look at them and go, wow. Jada, that is very spiritual indeed. That is very, very spiritual. And it's easy for you to say as well, by the sounds of it. Kian in Catford said, Reenie, if the train doors open right in front of me, that's my jackpot. Wow. That's true. If you're standing on the platform, although I must admit, when you do stand on the platforms, people kind of sit there, don't they, and stand there, and you think they've come here every single day. They know exactly where that train is going to stop, and they step straight on, usually not waiting for people to get off. Them kind of people. Yep, you know them. Tilly Wilson in Kidbrook said, when my playlist shuffles to the perfect song, I go, wow. Tilly, what's your perfect song? See, if you'd popped it in there, I could have played it for you. These people don't think things through. Alan Sanders over in Northfleet said, Rennie, I once found a fiver in my jeans I don't remember owning. When I pulled it out, I went, wow. See, these are the things. And I think the one that really, really gets to me, especially at the moment, is Dex in Crayford said, my absolute wow moment is when my iPhone battery lasts a complete day. Wow, does it? Thanks for all your texts and messages. As usual, you've been a blast. I've got to get from this to a song. Very, very easy indeed. All the way back from 2007. The lady herself, it's Miss Kylie Minogue, and wow, here on Marathon Radio.

0: Kylie Minogue and Wow here on Maritime Radio. In the next hour, of course, Word I Never's birthdays, Today's the Day, and lots more, and some great music as well. Stick around.
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3: Downing Street have hit back at comments from the US Vice President linking the murder of Henry Novak to migration. Ben Monse reports.
4: J.D. Vance said there should be righteous anger linking the murder of Henry Novak to what he called the mass invasion of migrants. Number 10 responded by condemning attempts to interfere in our democracy and stir up division on our streets, while stressing that the Novak family do not want the case used to fuel tension. An independent watchdog is investigating how Hampshire police handled the incident.
3: Elsewhere, six more people have been charged following violent disorder in Southampton earlier this week. There were clashes at a demonstration over the way police handled the murder of Henry last December. Commemorations to mark the 82nd anniversary of D-Day in Normandy are underway. French school children were seen walking across Juno Beach to mark H Hour. And the royal family are in Gloucestershire to celebrate the wedding of Princess Anne's son, Peter Phillips. The King and Queen are among those in attendance. From Radio News Hub, I'm Grace McIntosh.
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8: Today will be cloudy across Greenwich with spells of light rain and temperatures reaching around 16 degrees. And tonight will stay cloudy and damp with temperature falling to around 13. But tomorrow looks brighter and warmer with sunny spells and highs of around 21. And there is only a small chance of rain until later in the evening.
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Your local for Northwest Kent and Southeast London. It is, of course, Maritime Radio. It's Johnny Reed with the Saturday brunch. We're here until 1 o'clock. Can I just say a massive big thank you for all the texts and messages for the last 2 hours. As usual, you guys are absolute legends. You really are. Talking of legends, I found out the other day that I am officially from the period known as Gen X. I am Gen X, not a millennial or Gen Z. I'm Gen X. And to me, Gen X just says, legend, absolute legend. Anyway, just give someone said, you're Gen X. I went, yeah, legend. Anyway, getting back to it. Of course, thanks for all those texts and messages. As usual, you've been a blast. Coming up in this hour of the show, we've got those Well I Nevers. These are the facts that are so amazing, so outstanding, they make you go, well I never. I want your Well I Nevers as well. Please get them in to me. We'll be doing them with Jack towards the end of the show. Also as well, we're going to find out what's special about today, June the 6th, in history and music and the such. We've got some great, great music as well coming up. And we've got the birthdays. If it's your birthday today or someone you know, love and care for, then stick around. We're going to celebrate someone in music's birthday and someone very local as well. So that's all coming up in the show. Don't forget as well, we've got the latest traffic and travel coming up at roughly about 20 past the hour. That's if I can hit me timers. And lots, lots more. So, would you like to be part of it in any way, shape or form? It really, really is nice and easy. Don't forget you can head over to the website maritimeradio.co.uk for all the information you need. There's events, the latest traffic and travel. Also as well, the Listen Again link there as well if you've missed any of your favourite shows. 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Of course, you're local for Northwest Kent and Southeast London. It's Reedy with a Saturday brunch show here on Maritime Radio. And we're heading all the way back to 1989 now. I saw this on an old episode of Top of the Pops the other day. It's a banger. Rebel MC and Double Trouble and Street Tough here on Maritime Radio.

American actor, best known for playing the serial killer Freddy Krueger in Nightmare on Elm Street. But he also... get used to this bit of information alert. He also auditioned for the role as Luke Skywalker in the original New Hope Star Wars, but was beaten by his friend Mark Hamill. Well, I never. Don't forget, they're coming up a little bit later on as well, but that's a good one, isn't it? There you go. And England isn't spelt like England, England. It's got a U instead of a... yeah, you know what I mean. Anyway, Bjorn Borg, who didn't audition for Star Wars, the 70-year-old former world number one tennis player, he had great hair. Always remember that. Also, as well, it's your birthday today. You're sharing it with Josie Lawrence, the English actress, Finding Your Feet, and comedian, Whose Line Is It Anyway? And famous for catching her hair alight on This Morning with Judy Finnegan and Richard Madeley when she blew out a birthday candle. There you go. Another well I never. If it is your birthday today, you are sharing it with listener Tina Flint over there in Swanscombe. Happy 55th birthday, Tina, from all of us here at Maritime Radio. Also, as well, from your Karen and Alex. Apparently, you're going to celebrate when the weather's a bit better. There you go. Never mind. I must admit, it is ropey out there. Happy birthday, Tina, from all of us here at Maritime Radio. You are sharing your birthday with Robert Hodgins, the Scottish musician and singer with the Bluebells, young at heart. He's 67 today. If it is your birthday, happy birthday from all of us here at Maritime Radio. Let's hear from the birthday boy himself from 1984. It's the Bluebells and Young at Heart here on your local for North West Kent and South East London. It is, of course, Maritime Radio.

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0: Yep, let's get you out and about for the last time from me here on Maritime Radio with the latest traffic and travel, shall we? As I said earlier, that A206 Bexley Road in Belvedere, the water main work from Lone Pit Road at Belvedere to the A220 Bexley Road in Erith is causing a lot of problems indeed. The earlier accident just up the road in Bexley Road once again had a knock-on effect to the area, so please, if you are heading out that way, try to avoid it. And remember, those roadworks are in place until at least the 18th of October. Looking out on the tubes at the moment, as we said earlier, the District and Jubilee and Piccadilly are all showing part closures and part suspensions. The Jubilee line is suspended with no service between Wembley Park and Stanmore while they respond to a fire alert at Stanmore. Looking out on the river, Uber boats by Thames Clipper and the Woolwich Ferry are running a very good service indeed. There's no problems to report at the moment to Blackwall Tunnel, Silvertown or Dartford, and Southeastern and Thames Link are reporting a good service as well across their network. If there's anything we think you've missed, why not give Jack a shout on the jam line at 0203 034 0520 when it's hands-free, safe and legal to do so. Or of course, if you're out and about and you see something, tap the Maritime Radio app and get in touch like that. As I said, more traffic and travel with Jack in the Big Show straight after me.
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Panic at the Disco, Northern Downpour here on Maritime Radio. The song that I love the ending to, and I spoke all the way over it. Never mind. Anyway, just gone 25 past 12 on your Saturday afternoon. It's Reenie with the Saturday Brunch Show here on Maritime Radio. I hope you will. Don't forget, coming up, we've got those Well I Nevers. The facts are so amazing, so outstanding, they make you go, well, I never. So if you've sent one in, listen up. They might be coming your way very, very soon. And I think what we're going to do is, as well, I've kind of decided I'm going to try and get you guys to call in. Actually call into the station, and at one point, maybe next weekend, we're going to do live Will I Nevers. What do you reckon? That sounds like a plan. Anyway, let's tell you what's special about today, shall we, in history. We go on about music, history, etc. There's only 208 days left until the end of the year. Have you got anything yet? Got your shopping yet, Jack? No, Jack's got nothing. Nothing for Christmas yet. Got nothing in the fridge. Honestly, shocking. But today in history, the Ashmolean Museum on Oxford's Beaumont Street opened as the world's first university museum. That was back in 1683. Wow, well, I never. Also as well, 1813, in the War of the 1812 at the Battle of Stony Creek, a British force of 700 under John Vincent defeated an American force twice the size. Also as well, Queensland officially became a separate colony from New South Wales when Queen Victoria signed the Letters Patent. The monumental date is celebrated annually at Queensland Day. This, of course, honouring the state's rich history, distinct culture and independence. Well, I never. That was all the way back in 1859. You don't realise just how long she ruled for, do you? Also as well in this day, in 1844, the Young Man's Christian Association was founded in London. Yes, the YMCA. So guess what we're going to play?

dance medic. He was all doing the dance from 1979, The Village People and the YMCA here on Maritime Radio. 28 minutes to one on your Saturday afternoon. It's Reenie with a Saturday brunch show here on Maritime Radio. Let's tell you what's special about today, shall we? Let's get into it a bit. Now, today is National Yo-Yo Day. Did you have a yo-yo? I did. I was useless at it. Up, down once, up, down twice, down. That was me, really. And tried to swinging it around a bit, and I think it nearly went through the telly. And that's it. As soon as it comes off indoors, it's in the bin. Job done. Did you have a yo-yo? Did you have a yo-yo? Yeah, Jack had a yo-yo. I bet he was very good at it as well, honestly. He's very good at things, Jack. Also as well, it's Green Roof Day. Green Roof. Well, I never. As opposed to No Roof Day, which Gary Sylvester celebrates. Yeah, there you go. Also as well, Russian Language Day. And of course, it is the 82nd anniversary of D-Day as well today. What else? 1921 saw the Southwark Bridge in London opened by King George V and Queen Mary. Ooh, there you go. And in 1976, the original supernatural horror classic The Omen, starring Gregory Peck, premiered in the UK. That's re-showing in the cinemas. Would you go and see that? Do you know, I don't think I would. It frightened the life out of me when I was young. I mean, at that age, I shouldn't have been watching it anyway. But it absolutely, whenever I watched it, it frightened the life out of me. So, no, I don't think I'll be rushing out to go and see that. I really don't. And as well, in 1949, 1984, the George Orwell fortune teller novel of a world ruled by Big Brother was published. Whoa, well, I never... Well, 1984 come and gone, but that frightened the life out of me as well, because it's supposed to be the end of the world as well. But, of course, if only he had seen what Big Brother turned into. Yeah, he'd be over the moon with that one, wouldn't he? Anyway, got to get from that to a song. Let's head all the way back to 1984 now, here on Maritime Radio. Let's have Rockwell and Somebody's Watching Me on the Saturday Brunch.

0: and somebody's watching me here on Maritime Radio. Coming up, of course, I'm going to tell you what's happening for the rest of the day, and we've got those Well I Nevers. Stick around.
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0: Yes, it's time for the Well I Nevers here on Maritime Radio. Oh dear, what?
2: It's just when he went, well I never.
0: I know, it is very Chav, isn't it?
2: Yeah, it very, very Nicola, Holly Jones.
0: Oh, brave, isn't you, brave? Anyway, yes, it's time for the Well I Nevers. The facts are amazing, so it's standing. It makes you go, ooh,
3: well I never.
0: I've got my well, I never a compadre joining us, Mr. Jack Moonis. Come on in, Jack. Shall we get cracking? Shall I go first, or are you going to go?
2: I've got one.
0: Have you got one, then?
2: Yeah. You grow 121 feet of hair every day.
0: Oh,
2: well, I never.
0: Very Goldilocks, isn't it? No.
2: Very.
0: No, that weren't Goldilocks, was it?
2: Rapunzel.
0: She nicked the porridge, didn't she?
2: Rapunzel, let down your hair.
0: Don't take... She's eating all the porridge. She slept in all the beds. Don't worry about that. They've had the TV and video, love. Rapunzel, that's it. Can I go?
2: Yeah.
0: I've got a really good one.
2: Go on, then.
0: The island of Luzon in the Philippines has a lake which has an island in it, which has its own lake, which has its own small island in it.
2: I've been there.
0: Oh,
2: well, I never.
0: Now you can brag. You've been there, have you?
2: Yeah, it's a Taal volcano.
0: Oh, is it?
2: Yeah.
0: A what? A Taal volcano?
2: Taal. T-A-L-A-A-L. Taal volcano.
0: T-A-A-L.
2: And it, yeah, and it erupted in, like, 2021, I think it was.
0: Oh, well, I never.
2: Well, I never.
0: Well, thank you very much. Can I go to one of the callers now?
2: Yeah,
0: not one of the callers, one of the texters.
2: Go on.
0: Karen Winter in Kidbrook said, Rini, did you know that honey is the only natural food that is made without destroying any kind of life?
2: Oh, well, I never.
0: Not necessarily true, because honey is the bees' food for the winter, etc. So by taking the honey, you're depriving the bees of food, I'm told. Please, if anyone knows better, correct me. But yes, that's why they have to put food pods into hives.
2: I was going to say, send your complaints to Maritime Radio, Shrewsbury House.
0: Yep. I'm sure we'll look into them. Go on, then.
2: You know Sword in the Stone?
0: Yes.
2: Well, there was actually a sword buried in a stone in Italy dated to the 12th century.
0: Oh!
2: Well, I never.
0: Well, there you go. Well, look, there's your Well, I Nevers. More of them Tuesday night on the Jog On Radio show. Jack, what is coming up in your show this week?
2: We have the brand new pick of the week. We'll be checking out some of the latest local events, the Saturday sing-along, and we have the return of Turn Back Time after 3.
0: Oh, I can't wait. That's Jack Mooney with a big show straight after me here on Maritime Radio. Right, time has definitely gone on. Let's have some Amy Winehouse and Rehab, shall we?

the late, great Amy Winehouse and Rehab here on Marathon Radio. Right. Coming up to 10 to 1 on your Saturday afternoon, it's time for this. Yes, Mrs. Mills is collecting the glasses, clattering the keys. She's showing us the way to go home. So it's time for me to tell you what's happening for the rest of the day and tomorrow here on Marathon Radio. But of course, straight after me, from 1 till 4, you heard from him earlier. He'll have the brand new Marathon Radio pick of the week. It's turning back time, Saturday sing-along and much, much more. Of course, Mr. Jack Mooney is in with the big show straight after me here on Marathon Radio. 4 o'clock sees the return of Tim Courtnell with Rock and Goals, some great music, footy chat and much, much more. And don't forget, at 8 o'clock, if you like your footy chat, then we're going to be joined by the Millwall gang. No Ollie Mac tonight. It's the Millwall gang until 9. But at 9 o'clock, Mr. Mark Fry returns with the Back to the 90s here on Marathon Radio. This week, he's looking back at the 90s number ones. A really, really good show lined up. I had a quick peek at his music. Very good indeed. I'm back Tuesday night from 7 o'clock with the Jog On Radio show. It just leaves me to say thanks ever so much for all your texts and messages. As usual, you've been a blast. Do me a favour, stay safe, do as you're told, and hopefully if you wear a Mac and a brolly, you'll stay dry as well. And keep your tongue out, and I'll see you at playtime. Going to leave you with a bit of Simply Red and Fairground. Jack's next. Ta-da.

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9: From the Maritime Radio News Team, I'm Constanza De Mello. A man has been charged with murder following an assault in Lewisham High Street last month. 32-year-old Maxwell Oguanya is accused of the murder of 41-year-old Taiwa Ekwin, who died last week after suffering a serious head injury. The accused remains in custody while police says a second man has also been arrested on suspicion of murder as inquiries continue. A woman has received a suspended sentence after being caught carrying nearly £19,000 worth of cannabis in Broomley. 46-year-old Irene Urobo pleaded guilty to possession with intent to supply after officers stopped her carrying bags containing more than 600 snapbags of cannabis. She was sentenced this week at Woolwich Crown Court. Formal plans to demolish Woolwich's former waterfront leisure centre have been published by Greenwich Council, and the site could eventually be redeveloped into more than 300 new homes. And finally, a man says a routine eye test at Boots Opticians in Bexley Heath saved his sight after staff identified a retinal detachment and arranged emergency laser surgery the same day. And there is more local news on the Maritime Radio website and app.
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9: Today will be cloudy across Greenwich with spells of light rain and temperatures reaching around 16 degrees. And tonight will stay cloudy and damp with temperature falling to around 13. But tomorrow looks brighter and warmer with sunny spells and highs of around 21. And there is only a small chance of rain until later in the evening.
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16: Hello then.

is the phone pick of the week from Anota there, and featuring 45 Ultra. That is Talk to You here on Maritime Radio. And before that, Jamelia with Superstar here on the big show from Maritime Radio. And welcome along then. Many thanks then to Johnny Reen. He'll be back on your radio on Tuesday night with the Jog On Radio Show. Looking forward to that one. In the meantime, you've got myself all the way until 4 o'clock. Yes, it is the big show. Back in the studio properly this week. Feels like I haven't been here for about a month. But actually, if you add it all up, probably is about a month. But it's great to have your company. Whatever you're up to today in the mixed bag of weather, rain, sun. Has the British summer actually started? Looks like it, doesn't it? Send us a message, 0716 432 711 on our WhatsApp number, or tap the Maritime Radio app. If you haven't got it yet, you can take us wherever you are around the globe. Why not? Yeah, why not? And also, you can let us know which song you would like for the Saturday sing-along here for a Saturday afternoon. Oh yes, your chance to take over the airwaves a little bit later on, right here on Maritime Radio around about 2:30. Had a great one last week. Hope you can match it this week as well. We've got your traffic travel on the way too. Also music from Razorlight to play very shortly. But first back to 1985 now. Big hit for Tears for Fears. Everybody wants to rule the world.

It's Razor Light in the morning here on Maritime Radio. It's the big show. We got our traffic and travel on the way. But first, I have to play this local girl, Eltham girl, Sky Newman. She's got a brand new album out. It's called SE9. Who would have known, eh? From Eltham. Why not, eh? A brand new track now. Very viral at the moment as well on social media. This is Man of the House. Sky Newman here at the big show from Maritime Radio.

0: She's performing at a lot of festivals this year. Of course, local lady Skye Newman's latest track there from her album SE9. That is Man of the House here on Maritime Radio. We have a brand new pick of the week on the way very shortly indeed. In the meantime, though, it's 20 past one.
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0: Well, over on the roads then, Bexley Road still got that closure eastbound between Lone Pit Road and Bexley Road at Erith. Over in Fraser Road and Erith, that's still shut eastbound due to those water mains work between Birch Walk and the industrial estate there. The South Circular, still there's delays at the moment due to those ongoing cycle lane works, which is happening until March 2027, affecting Francis Street there, also Anchor and Hope Lane, all the way through Woolwich Church Street and Woolwich Road, all the way through between Charlton and Woolwich in both directions. So if you are heading that direction, do be aware there is usual delays through there most times of the day and sometimes at the night as well. On other roads though locally, there are still those temporary traffic lights which are causing problems on Shooters Hill Road just after Charlton Park Lane up to Marlborough Lane. That is causing a few delays. It is letting quite a few cars through because we had to go through that way to get up here to the studios, but it is moving okay for now. Similar delays currently on the top of Blackheath and usual delays on Woolwich Road Head and Trafalgar Road heading through Greenwich at the moment as well. On public transport then, there is a park closure on the District Line today over the weekend between Turnham Green and Ealing Broadway. Park closure on the Piccadilly Line this weekend as well. And of course there is some severe delays on the Windrush Line as well. There will be a couple of closures on the Thames Barrier today as the Woolwich Ferry are doing some... the Woolwich Ferry is actually not a good service, but the RB1 Riverboat service will be affected by that. But that seems to wrap up around 1:30. So hopefully, if you're heading on the riverboats, you should be okay for now. No engineering works over this weekend on South East and Thameslink services, but you're up to date for now.
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0: as featured last night on Dance Party Week The with Lee Everest. Sonny Federa's new track there. The Bianca as well. Let Me Be In Your Arms. Here on Maritime Radio. Right now though, it is time for our brand new pick of the week. And this week we've got a pretty good one, to be honest. And a lot of us here at Maritime Radio HQ are very happy that this has been added to the list this week. I know. And this week's pick of the week comes from Meek. The North London singer-songwriter has already written some of the biggest names in pop, including Rita Ora, Alan Walker, Martin Garrix, before launching her own solo project. The song is a tribute to her fan community known as the Freaks, celebrating individuality and being proud to stand out from the crowd. So here it is, our brand new pick of the week.
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0: 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It's good to have your company this afternoon. A big hello to Dan as well, tuned in. Also to Barbara as well. And if you've got a message, let us know on the WhatsApp 07716 432 711. Be good to hear from you this afternoon here on the big show. We want you to take over the airwaves a little bit later on at around about 2:30 with the Saturday sing-along, so don't go anywhere for that one. In the meantime, though, we've got music from the likes of A.R. Rahman, also a new one from Camille Barnes, and also a collaboration with Tame Impala and Jenny on the way next.
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0: There's one from Cammy Barnes here on Maritime Radio. In the next hour, then, new music from Taylor Swift, also music from Ariana Grande and the Spin Doctors to kick off the 2 o'clock hour.
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6: This is Maritime Radio. Downing Street have hit back at comments from the US Vice President linking the murder of Henry Novak to migration. Ben Monse reports.
7: J.D. Vance said there should be righteous anger linking the murder of Henry Novak to what he called the mass invasion of migrants. Number 10 responded by condemning attempts to interfere in our democracy and stir up division on our streets, while stressing that the Novak family do not want the case used to fuel tension. An independent watchdog is investigating how Hampshire police handled the incident.
6: Elsewhere, six more people have been charged following violent disorder in Southampton earlier this week. There were clashes at a demonstration over the way police handled the murder of Henry last December. Commemorations to mark the 82nd anniversary of D-Day in Normandy are underway. French school children were seen walking across Juno Beach to mark H Hour. And the royal family are in Gloucestershire to celebrate the wedding of Princess Anne's son, Peter Phillips. The King and Queen are among those in attendance. From Radio News Hub, I'm Grace McIntosh.
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10: Today will be cloudy across Greenwich with spells of light rain and temperatures reaching around 16 degrees. And tonight will stay cloudy and damp with temperature falling to around 13. But tomorrow looks brighter and warmer with sunny spells and highs of around 21. And there is only a small chance of rain until later in the evening.
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It's Ariana Grande with Yes And here on Maritime Radio. And before that, of course, Spin Doctors 2 Princes. It's really good to have your company. It's Jack here on The Big Show. All the way until 4 o'clock this afternoon. And in this hour, of course, we need you to take over the Maritime Radio airwaves with the Saturday sing-along. Your chance to choose a track for everybody to sing along to. We've had some really good ones over the past few weeks, so we want to keep that momentum up today. So let us know on the WhatsApp number 07716 432711. You can also find us on Facebook. 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It's one of the best ways to get in contact. Yes, indeed. Also in this hour, of course, we'll be telling you about that competition. Your chance to win a book from local children's author Hannah Muffett, who visited Duncan on The Breakfast Show last week to talk about her new book, Help! Alien Stole My Granddad. And we have a signed copy for you to win and runner-up prizes as well. You just have to head to our website, maritimeradio.co.uk, or even tap on the Maritime Radio app. Well, during this week, we've seen a few film premieres, including Toy Story 5, which is coming out on the 19th of June. And there's a few more new tracks from that, including this one from Taylor Swift, which is doing pretty well in the chart at the moment as well. This is I Knew You, I Knew It, I Knew You.

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More 80s music on Monday night from 7 o'clock. But between now and then, we've got your traffic and travel on the way from Girls... Well, after this, from Girls Aloud, it's

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0: There was an accident earlier on the 821 Lewisham High Street. That's all cleared up, though. Northbound just by Ladywell Road at Long Bridge Way. There's also had the bus route 11 on diversion there as well. Bexley Road there looking pretty busy due to eastbound closures between Loanput Vale and Bexley Road. Similar situation on Fraser Road in Earriff. Eastbound that's currently closed between Birch Walk and the Industrial Estate. Usual delays at the moment if you're in the car heading through Woolwich there. That's all due to those cycling works that just happening. Pretty busy heading eastbound at the moment, looking at the travel map here. Similar situation on Trafalgar Road heading eastbound as well, looking very slow through there. A few delays on top of Blackheath and heading through Deptford. It's looking pretty busy on Blackheath Road as well, just by Deptford Bridge, so to keep an eye on that if you can. On the A2 though, at the junction to Falconwood, looking very slow heading off of that junction there, and also looking busy through Bexley as well. There, it looks like there's been an accident over there on the Dartford tunnels, but yeah, we haven't heard anything about that yet, but it does look a little bit busy indeed. On public transport then, there is a park closure on the District line this weekend, park closure on the Piccadilly line, and also a bit of delay still on the Windrush right line. Everything else looking okay for now.
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0: Maritime Radio for a Saturday afternoon. It's just gone 2:30. Right now, though, it is your chance to take over the airwaves here on Maritime Radio with this Saturday Sing Along. You choose a track for everybody to sing along to. Hello to Mark over in Sidcup this afternoon. Messaged in on our WhatsApp number 0716 432 711. Says, hi Jack, I was watching a film last night. I haven't seen this film for a very long time, Black Panther. And I heard this song at the end of the credits. And I thought, you know what? I haven't heard that song for a long time. And it'll be a very good Saturday sing-along. Thanks, Mark. So here we go then. Let's find out what today's Saturday sing-along is.
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0: It comes from Kendrick Lamar and SZA with All the Stars. Thanks, Mark, for today's Saturday sing-along here on Maritime Radio.

quite big that when it was released in 2018, following, of course, the Marvel film Black Panther. That is Kendrick Lamar and SZA playing that for Mark over there in Sid Cup for today's Saturday sing-along. And if you've got a track you want to sing along to next week, let us know on the WhatsApp number 07716432711 or tap the Maritime Radio app and send in your suggestion in today. Right now, though, it is 24 minutes to 3. A few more tracks on the way before we get the latest news and weather in our newsroom at 3 o'clock. From 98 now, it's Cher with Believe.

0: here on Maritime Radio from 1998. We'll be back to the 90s a little bit later on with Mark Fry. All number ones, I believe. Looking forward to that one. And of course, the Power Playlist back tonight from 7 o'clock right here on Maritime Radio. And of course, Transatlantic Hits is Nicola Holly Jones from New York from 6 o'clock tonight. And of course, the lovely Tim Courtnell on the way just after 4 o'clock.
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And of course, Mark Fry back tonight with lots of number ones from the 90s from 9 o'clock right here on Maritime Radio. It's 10 to 3 after the latest news and weather locally at 3 o'clock. We have Turn Back Time of our featured year. But which year will we be featuring this afternoon? We'll find out just after 3 o'clock right here on Maritime Radio.

0: It's Rihanna. We've shut up and drive here on Maritime Radio. It's the big show. Jackie here, keep you company all the way until 4 o'clock this afternoon. Stay with us then, because after the latest news and weather at 3 o'clock from our newsroom, we're going to be turning back the clock to a particular year with Turn Back Time. That's on the way next here on Maritime Radio.
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11: From the Maritime Radio News team, I'm Constanza De Mello. A man has been charged with murder following an assault in Lewisham High Street last month. 32-year-old Maxwell Oguanya is accused of the murder of 41-year-old Daiwa Ekwin, who died last week after suffering a serious head injury. The accused remains in custody while police say a second man has also been arrested on suspicion of murder as inquiries continue. A woman has received a suspended sentence after being caught carrying nearly £19,000 worth of cannabis in Broomley. 46-year-old Irene Urobo pleaded guilty to possession with intent to supply after officers stopped her carrying bags containing more than 600 snapbags of cannabis. She was sentenced this week at Woolwich Crown Court. Formal plans to demolish Woolwich's former waterfront leisure centre have been published by Greenwich Council, and the site could eventually be redeveloped into more than 300 new homes. And finally, a man says a routine eye test at Boots Opticians in Bexley Heath saved his sight after staff identified a retinal detachment and arranged emergency laser surgery the same day. And there is more local news on the Maritime Radio website and app.
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11: Today will be cloudy across Greenwich with spells of light rain and temperatures reaching around 16 degrees. And tonight will stay cloudy and damp with temperature falling to around 13. But tomorrow looks brighter and warmer with sunny spells and highs of around 21. And there is only a small chance of rain until later in the evening.
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0: Many thanks then. Hello, welcome along. It's that time of the week where we turn that back the clock to a particular year. And all you have to do is guess which year we're featuring this afternoon. There'll be four tracks and a few clues as well. You can message in on the WhatsApp number 07716 432 711. 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Right then, let's get started with another edition of Turn Back!

is Zen and Fox's Clarity from our featured ear this afternoon. But which ear are we featuring? That's for you to tell me here on Maritime Radio. You can let us know on the WhatsApp number 07716432711. It was from the year where Instagram and Twitter exploded in popularity, streaming music was becoming mainstream, and Gangnam Style became the first YouTube video to reach 1 billion views. No, we won't be playing that this afternoon. But which year are we featuring this afternoon? Let us know on that number, 07716432711 on the WhatsApp, or tap the Maritime Radio app. They say life.

It's Usher with Numb. From our featured year this afternoon, I remember listening to that song as that was it's from the year where I actually passed my driving test. Well, I never. I know. UK average wage and cost of living during this year. A full-time average annual salary was about £26,500 a year. The average house price was £162,000, I should say, a year. A price of beer would have set you back £3.20. Loaf of bread, £1.25. A litre of petrol was £1.35. A cinema ticket would have cost you £7. And a national minimum wage around October of this year, I was around about £6.19 an hour. Interesting indeed. And some of the most popular baby names during this year for girls: at 5 was Sophie, 4 Jessica, 3 Emily, 2 Olivia, and 1 Amelia. And for boys, at 5 it was Jacob, 4 Charlie, 3 Jack, 2 Oliver, and 1 Harry. But which year are we featuring this afternoon here on Maritime Radio's Turn Back Time? Let us know on 07716 432 711 or tap the Maritime Radio app.

She with Blackheart here on Maritime Radio. Well, during this year, it was announced in December of this year that Catherine, Princess of Wales, was expecting her first child. Later, there was obviously born Prince George of Wales in the following year. It was also the year where we're outside on street parties, concerts and national events as the UK celebrated 60 years of Queen Elizabeth II's reign with the Queen's Diamond Jubilee. And it was also the year that London was transformed to the Olympics. Big clue indeed. Team GB won 65 medals, including 29 gold, and some memorable moments, including victories for Mo Farah, Jessica Ennis-Hill and Bradley Wiggins with the cycling. But which year are we featuring this afternoon? Let us know on the WhatsApp number 07716 432 711. Which year are we featuring today on Turn Back Time?

0: is Nicki Minaj with Vavavoom here on Maritime Radio from our featured year. But which year are we featuring this afternoon?
1: If I could turn back time.
0: Right then, and our button's working. That's good. Right. Over to the messages then. Hello to Lewis. He's messaging saying 2013. Is that right? Sorry about that. Hello to Nicola. Also, hello to Steve and Trevor and Fatima. They've all messaged in today. They all said 2012. Is that right, computer? Ah, big pat on the back to you. Well, if you enjoyed this, we'll be back again this time next week with another edition of Turn.

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From 1998, that of course is Faith Hill with This Kiss here on Maritime Radio. We're back to the 90s, back later with Mark Fry. He says he's going to beat lots and lots of number ones tonight, so look forward to that one. From 9 o'clock right here on Maritime Radio, and if you miss it, you can always listen again on the Maritime Radio Player at your leisure.

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0: It's Beverly Knight from 1998 there. That, of course, was Greatest Day. It's a big show. Jack here, keep it company until 4 o'clock. After 4 is Tim Courtnell with Rock and Goals. And, well, not very many goals, but certainly more rock. And on the way, very shortly, we've got music from the Sugar Babes and Lord to play next.
1: Stay right there. More music next. 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

the year 2000 there. That is Overload with the Sugar Babes here on Maritime Radio. 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

0: 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Have a great weekend. 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
7: Four men have admitted charges of violent disorder after police came under attack during protests earlier in the week in response to the death of student Henry Novak. 11 Hampshire officers and a police dog were injured as missiles, including wheelie bins and chairs, were thrown on Tuesday in Southampton. Video footage of 18-year-old Mr. Novak being handcuffed as he lay dying by officers who ignored him, saying he'd been stabbed and couldn't breathe, have sparked heavy criticism. Commemorations to mark the 82nd anniversary of D-Day in Normandy have begun. French schoolchildren have walked across Juno Beach to mark H-Hour, the time at which British servicemen were deployed. A new AI tool which colour codes different parts of the body during live operations has been used by surgeons for the first time in the UK. Medics at St Mark's, the National Bowel Hospital, have used the tool to operate on a patient in her 60s. And David Sullivan has stepped down as chairman of West Ham United with immediate effect. The 77-year-old says he's leaving the role to fight false allegations about his private life. That's the latest from Radio News Hub. I'm John Collins.
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9: As new figures reveal, more than a fifth of people are put off trying a new sport because they wear glasses, a new initiative from Specsavers aims to address the issue. TV personality Casey O'Gorman has more.
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11: Today will be cloudy across Greenwich with spells of light rain and temperatures reaching around 16 degrees. And tonight will stay cloudy and damp with temperature falling to around 13. But tomorrow looks brighter and warmer with sunny spells and highs of around 21. And there is only a small chance of rain until later in the evening.
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Big thanks to the big show just before this. Well, thanks for joining me today. It's Saturday the 6th of June. It's just gone 4 o'clock. There's no football going on today, but although England do have a friendly against New Zealand tonight at 8 o'clock, a little warm-up game for that little tournament that's starting on Thursday the 11th. The World Cup. Yes, I'm excited. I hope you are too. Starting the show there, we had David Bowie with China Girl, followed by Kylie Minogue with A Light Up. Now, I know I've said this before. If you haven't seen the Kylie Minogue documentary on Netflix, then it's definitely worth a watch. Anyway, stay tuned to us until 6 o'clock. We've got some great tunes coming up for you, including this one, Adam Lambert.

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Kelly Clarkson there with Miss Independent, and just before that we had Pink with Beautiful Trauma. I'm Tim Court. 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Coming up for you next, it's one of my favourite pop songs of the last maybe even 10 years. Can't believe it's 6 years old already. Anyway, this is The Weeknd with Blinding Lights.

0: That was Noel Horan there. Latest one from 2026 with End of an Era. Now, I don't know this. Has it got anything to do with Liam Payne? Not too sure, but it'd be quite fitting if it did. And anyway, just as mentioned before, that was one of my favourite pop songs of the last 10 years is The Weeknd with Blinding Lights. Always a good one, that one. Well, stay tuned because we've got some great tunes coming up for you, including KWS with Please Don't Go.
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0: 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The decade that brought us Oasis and Blur, the Spice Girls and Cool Britannia. 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

Snap there with Rhythm as a Dancer from 1992. Always a good one to have on your playlist. Well, I don't know if you saw them on Britain's Got Talent, but they are back. That's it. Mystique with Scandalous. They are back. Stay tuned. We've got the news and the weather on the hour. We've got Cheerleader by OMI just before then. Don't go anywhere.

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8: From the Maritime Radio News team, I'm Constanza De Mello. A man has been charged with murder following an assault in Lewisham High Street last month. 32-year-old Maxwell Oguanya is accused of the murder of 41-year-old Taiwa Ekwin, who died last week after suffering a serious head injury. The accused remains in custody while police say a second man has also been arrested on suspicion of murder as inquiries continue. A woman has received a suspended sentence after being caught carrying nearly £19,000 worth of cannabis in Broomley. 46-year-old Irene Urobo pleaded guilty to possession with intent to supply after officers stopped her carrying bags containing more than 600 snapbags of cannabis. She was sentenced this week at Woolwich Crown Court. Formal plans to demolish Woolwich's former waterfront leisure centre have been published by Greenwich Council, and the site could eventually be redeveloped into more than 300 new homes. And finally, a man says a routine eye test at Boots Opticians in Bexley Heath saved his sight after staff identified a retinal detachment and arranged emergency laser surgery the same day. And there is more local news on the Maritime Radio website and app.
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8: Today will be cloudy across Greenwich with spells of light rain and temperatures reaching around 16 degrees. And tonight will stay cloudy and damp with temperature falling to around 13. But tomorrow looks brighter and warmer with sunny spells and highs of around 21. And there is only a small chance of rain until later in the evening.
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0: That's right, ladies and gentlemen, respect your mother. Anyway, thank you for joining me for the second part of the show. I'm Tim Court, now here at Maritime Radio 96.5 FM. This is the Rock and Goal Show. The only game going on today of interest, England got a friendly tonight against New Zealand, bit of a warm-up for the World Cup, which starts on Thursday. I cannot wait. Anyway, starting off the show there, we had Hey Ya by Outkast, followed by Harry Styles with Dance No More. And if you're lucky enough to get tickets to go and see Harry Styles at Wembley next week, then I'm sure you'll have a pretty good time. He's supported by Shania Twain, so it should be a good one. Anyway, please stay tuned. We've got some great tunes coming up for you at 6 o'clock, including this one. This is Baby Baby by Corona.
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2: I've been

Inner Circle there with Sweat, a La La La La Long from 1992. And just before that, we had Katy Perry with This Is How We Do. Katy Perry's opening for the World Cup. She's the opening ceremony for the World Cup. I don't know how I feel about that. I'm sure some people be joyed and over the moon. But yeah, I just thought we could have had something. Well, we'll see. We'll see. She may not let us down. But anyway, well, here's a song that I've not heard for a little while. This is Noisettes with Don't Upset the Rhythm. Go, baby, go. Don't

That's the Noisettes there with Don't Upset the Rhythm, Go Baby Go from 2009. Now, we're going to get you practicing your football chanting. So coming up for you next, we've got probably the most sung song in, well, in recent years at football matches. I'm not too sure why it's caught on, but it has done. And this is Ghana. This is Freed from Desire from 1998. Come on, England.

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from 2002. That was Nelly with Hot In Here. Well, we've come to the end of the show and the end of the second part of the Rock and Gold Show here at Maritime Radio. Thank you so much for joining me today. Stay tuned. We've got the news and the weather on the hour, and then we've got Transatlantic Tapes with Nicola Holly Jones. So make sure you do not miss that one. So stay tuned. Well, what can I say? The World Cup starts on Thursday, and all the best goes out to all the home nations. Well, Scotland and England. And yeah, good luck to you guys, but especially to England, of course. So what else can I finish the show on than some of the crowd are on the pitch? This is New Order with World in Motion. Take care, enjoy your weekend.

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9: Four men have admitted charges of violent disorder after police came under attack during protests earlier in the week in response to the death of student Henry Novak. 11 Hampshire police officers and a police dog were injured as missiles, including wheelie bins and chairs, were thrown in Southampton on Tuesday. Video footage of 18-year-old Mr. Novak being handcuffed as he lay dying by officers who ignored him, saying that he'd been stabbed and couldn't breathe, has sparked heavy criticism. The Bank of England's defended its decision to feature animals and insects on the next series of UK banknotes. The new notes will feature wildlife native to the British Isles rather than historical figures. That was decided after a consultation with the public, which found the previous portraits to be elitist and not representative. A special AI tool has been used in surgery for the first time in the UK. The tech colour codes different parts of the body during operations to help surgeons. And the entrepreneur Tuukka Suleman has announced he's leaving the BBC business show Dragon's Den after a decade. That's the latest from Radio News Hub. I'm John Collins.
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9: After a cloudy and wet day, the showers will ease as the rain clears this evening, turning drier with clear spells overnight, windier through the early hours, and an overnight low of 11 degrees Celsius.
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12: Thank you so much to Tim for an excellent rock and gold show. It's time now for another edition of Transatlantic Tapes. What better way to kick it off than with this by Stevie Wonder at Sir Duke.

Yes, so welcome to Transatlantic Tapes, another edition for your ears this afternoon here in New York, this evening in London. Yes, I am back in New York at the last show 2 weeks ago. Yeah, it was nice to be presenting from my hometown, but now I have returned to the ambience of New York, and you can probably, I think you can hear it coming through the microphone. I am in my newer apartment, much closer to a subway, and yeah, there's a lot of life outside. It's very noisy, so if you can hear that, I'm just keeping it there. I'm not choosing to do this in a quiet little pocket of the apartment. I want you to hear it. I want you to have the experience with me. So yes, there we go. Just trying to paint the scene for you. Just there you heard Basement Jacks with Romeo, and before that, as mentioned, kicking things off with a little bit of Stevie Wonder for you. Yeah, and if you're new to the show, this is just an hour-long dispatch from New York, a London girl now living in New York, part of the Greenwich community, and wanting to continue to share music with you. So yeah, thank you for joining me. I'm here till what would it be, 2 p.m. here in New York, 7 p.m. in London, but we're going to continue now with a song that has been popping into my head this week, because when I look out the window I can see into other people's apartments. It's all very close-knit, skyscrapers everywhere, and this song comes into my mind pretty much each time I look out the window, because it just reminds me of the video for this song. Bouncing from apartment to apartment through different people's windows. Yes, as I say, it always enters my mind. And it's probably one of my favourite Green Day songs. It really reminds me of being a teenager. So here's Green Day from 1994 with When I Come Around.

And as is tradition on Transatlantic Tapes, I always like to start the show with an American artist, followed by a British artist. And just there, we hopped over the pond to the States again with Green Day, and now we're going to fly back over to the UK with a brand new single from Charlie XCX. She says that she's written an entire album that is entirely different to the last album, and I always think she tries to do that anyway. I think she's always pushing her own boundaries, and this musically sounds like she's been very much inspired by her husband George of the 1975, and in fact the band's entire sound, I would say. So yeah, here she is with her latest single, and this is simply called Rock Music.

Now, not an American or a British artist, but Empire of the Sun, Australian band, and I just wanted to take it back to their debut album. And, you know, I did mention in my first Transatlantic Tape show that I had spent some time in Australia earlier this year. So I do try to sprinkle a little bit of Aussie through my shows. Yeah, just to take me back to that time, because it's very special to me. But also, yeah, there's some amazing bands from down under. And, yeah, that is a song that I would say I sort of rediscovered this week. And often I'm sharing those words with you on Transatlantic Tapes. I'm rediscovering something. But, you know, life gets so busy and I think it's easy to fall back on the same old songs each day. And, yeah, it was just great to rediscover that, and it just took me back to, yeah, probably like the, what, late noughties, early tens. And, yeah, summertimes, yeah, just around Europe, around maybe like holidays in Spain, just really lovely summers. There's something about nostalgic summers that just seem better than the current summers for some reason, and this will be a nostalgic summer at some point. But anyway, I digress, but we're going to keep it down under with a little bit of Confidence Man and DJ Seinfeld. Confidence Man from Brisbane, but they

And made this song in Melbourne, and this was released a couple of years ago, but it's been popping up on playlists. I often like to play a little bit of dance music in the morning just to kind of wake me up, and this has been a pretty much an often go-to. So here they are with Now You Do.

from 1975. A song you don't often hear by T-Rex, but that is called Dreamy Lady. And you're listening to me, Nicola Holly-Jones, here on Maritime Radio with Transatlantic Tapes. And we're going to stick in the UK now, but with a song that is very much speaking, I think, for everybody here in New York, because we're all feeling this. And I'm also trying to inspire some better weather in the UK, because I've heard your heat wave has taken a bit of a dip. So, yeah, I'm trying to send some of it your way. Here is Billy Idol, a former local to Maritime Radio as well, former Bromley boy. Here he is with Hot in the City.

And in all the excitement of being back on the airwaves, I forgot to mention, you can, of course, get in touch with me as well. I want your participation, please. Do let me know if you've got any songs you'd like to hear. I've got 30 minutes left of the show, so, yeah, let me know if there's something I can squeeze in for you, or just tell me what you're up to this weekend, this Saturday. Where are you listening to me from? Have you got any plans you're looking forward to? Yeah, anything at all, just do get in touch. You can get in touch via our app, and if you haven't downloaded it, just simply search Maritime Radio, wherever you get your apps from, and there you can get in touch in a variety of ways. You can send me pictures from where you're at. Yeah, don't be shy. I love to hear from you always, but we're going to go from a UK Billy now to a New York Billy, and here is Billy Joel with one of my absolute favourites by him. This is My Life.

regular listeners of Transatlantic Tapes and my former Friday evening show will know how much I adore that band. That was Metronomy with Love Letters, and I am certainly feeling the love this afternoon here in New York. Thank you so much for reaching out and telling me how much you're enjoying the show. So I must say, very good afternoon to Nelly listening in here in New York. I'm glad you're enjoying all the tunes this afternoon. Also, hello to Linda and Annabelle tuned in Eltham. Good to have you on board always. Hello to Tony and Anita listening in Eltham too. Yeah, lovely to have your company today. Hello to Pooja in Manhattan. Hello to Caitlin in the Bronx, feeling slightly hungover, listening to the show from her bed. Yeah, that sounds pretty good to me, Caitlin. Yeah, always good to have your listening ears. And yeah, also to Augusto. Thank you so much for joining me today. And yeah, we have about, what, we got 20 minutes left of the show. And we're going to carry on now with a song I'm actually going to dedicate to my sister, because I know how much she loves this cover of a Stevie Wonder song. I know we played a bit of Stevie Wonder at the start of the show, but this is okay to play another Stevie Wonder track because somebody else is singing it. And yeah, this is such a great cover. This is George Michael, Mary J. Blige with As.

Yeah, I fancied injecting some pop into the mix today. And yeah, what better way than with New York's very own Lady Gaga. There she was with Stupid Love. Hello to Tom listening in, also in Eltham. Thank you so much for getting in touch today. Hello to Luke, Daniela and Natalie listening in Kent. I'm glad you're enjoying your time away. That looks great as well. You sent me a lovely picture of a beautiful property that you're staying in. Yeah, love that. Enjoy your weekend. And yeah, funnily enough, I popped Lady Gaga's Stupid Love into the playlist. And then I received a request from Augusto, and he said, could you play a little bit of Silly Love Songs by Paul McCartney and Wings? And I thought, yeah, I'll play that right after Stupid Love. We go from Stupid Love to Silly Love Songs. So, yeah, here it is.

listening this afternoon or this evening, wherever you're listening to me from. Yeah, it's been wonderful to have your energy, and yeah, it's been great to be back on the airwaves. And you can find me here in 2 weeks' time, same time, same place, Saturday afternoon in New York from 1 p.m. Or UK time from 6 p.m. And yeah, I suppose by the time I'm next on the airwaves, we'll know the NBA finals result, and we will also be a little bit further into the World Cup. So all I have to say is let's go Knicks and come on England. And with that, this has inspired my final song for the day. Here's Sports Team with Here's the Thing.

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8: Israeli troops have killed a seven-month-old Palestinian baby boy after firing at his parents' vehicle in the occupied West Bank. That from the Palestinian Health Ministry, which says Samfar Abu Haikal was killed and his parents wounded while they were driving in an area south of Hebron City as they travelled to see relatives. Four men have admitted violent disorder in Southampton following protests in response to the death of student Henry Novak. 11 police officers and a police dog were injured as missiles, including wheelie bins and chairs, rained down on officers on Tuesday night. A woman's been charged with attempted murder following an incident at a property in Glasgow. Emergency services were called in the early hours of Friday morning after reports that a 30-year-old man had been found injured there. He was taken to hospital with what police describe as serious injuries. The 33-year-old accused will now make her first appearance in court. And a new AI tool which colour codes different parts of the body during operations to help surgeons has been used for the first time in the UK. That's the latest from Radio News Hub. I'm John Collins.
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8: After a cloudy and wet day, the showers will ease as the rain clears this evening, turning drier with clear spells overnight, windier through the early hours, and an overnight low of 11 degrees Celsius.
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12: Yes, it's just gone 7pm here on Maritime Radio on a lovely Saturday evening here in South East London, North West Kent. And you are listening to the Power Playlist. We're here every week playing the best new music and recommended music alongside the occasional music-based game and a bit of music nostalgia as well. But really, we're all about the new music. Tonight we've got new music from a huge range of genres. We're going all over the place. We've got pop to post-punk, electronic, jazz, UK rap, a bit of everything. We're also going to bring back our Something Old Old Something New feature, which we do a lot on the show. We're going to play it quite early on, the next few songs, so that's coming up very shortly. We'll be chatting about the local gigs and festivals taking place in and around London over the next few weeks. This is definitely festival season right now. And also talking about a major 90s American punk ska band reunion that personally I'm very excited about, which has been announced very recently. So, new music and all of that on the way. You can get in touch at Maritime LDN. Let us know what you're up to on this lovely Saturday evening. Are you enjoying the heat, or are you sad? Or are you sad? Are you happy that it's nearly over, which I am. I'm a grumpy Grinch in the heat, so please bring on the cold weather again. But if you're listening in the garden, having a barbecue, let me know at Maritime LDN. And we're going to kick the show off with the new one from Daddy Freya. This is off his new album, which is called Too Much, Not Enough. Came out at the start of May. He played a big show in September last year in London. Hopefully he'll be back for more very shortly. And we're going to play the first single from the album, which is called I Don't Want to Talk.
5: It's so damn hot. Milk was

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0: Good one from Yard Act there. They have really changed their sound there. Their last album was much sort of dance, not quite dance focused, but like indie sort of pop. That is much more snarling and menacing. I like it. It's good. It's sort of the front man of the band has described their upcoming album and that track of an exploration of the modern societal fragmentation and hyper-individualism and how basically everyone's becoming very isolated, algorithm-driven reality, and we basically don't have a shared reality anymore. So after the poppy summary fun of Daddy Freya, we've gone extremely dark and heavy there with that track, but it's good. They recorded all that sort of in the room as well together, not much in the way of sort of like, you know, hyper poppy production. It's very like you know, gritty, and that will sound really good live. They have announced their third album, which is called You're Gonna Need a Little Music, which comes out on the 17th of July, and they've got a London date at the O2 Academy in Brixton on the 26th of November, so that'll be good. So on the show we've got loads more new music on the way from the likes of Block Party, Jeshy as well, and we've got a big 90s ska reunion story on the way. But first of all, we're going to do a bit of something old, something new, which we do in the show every now and then. We're going to bring it to the top of the show this week. It's where we take an old track by a band and a new track by a band and play them back to back. Pretty simple, really. So for the something new, which we're going to play in a moment, it's coming from the Avalanches, who are an electronic sort of group from Australia. Absolute legends. You would have heard loads of their tracks. And they've got a new song that came out very recently called Together, which is kind of quite different to what they usually do. Also, listen out for a very old school ringtone at the start of it, which I'm sure you'll recognise. And the music video is very good too, celebrating sort of retro old school tech, which is good. So that's something new from the Avalanches. And then something old from the Avalanches, which we're going to start with right now, is Frontier Psychiatrist, a legendary track from 2001. I remember buying this song on CD and listening to it on a Saturday morning on my way to Music Centre with my dad in the car, getting him obsessed with it. And it's basically a surreal, bizarre sort of like sticking sort of collage of samples, all kinds of different things. I read an article and a comment online saying it's a bit like a Dali painting. It's like surrealist, absurdist, and everyone loves it because of that. It doesn't make any sense. It's perfect. So this is Frontier Psychiatrist, something old from the Avalanches, and then Together, which is something new from the Avalanches.
3: Is Dexter ill today?
4: Mr. Kirk, Dexter's in school.
5: I'm afraid he's not, Miss Fishmore. Dexter's truancy problem is way out of hand. The Baltimore County School Board have decided to expel Dexter from the entire public school system.
4: Why, Mr. Kirk, I'm an offended you to learn Dexter's truancy, but surely expulsion is not the answer.
5: I'm afraid expulsion is the only answer. It's the opinion of the entire staff that Dexter is criminally insane. Sane.
6: That boy needs therapy.
5: You're psychosomatic.
6: That boy needs therapy.
5: Lying down on the couch?
6: What does that mean?
5: You're a nut. You're crazy in the coconut.
6: What does that mean?
5: That boy needs therapy.
6: I'm gonna kill you.
5: That boy needs therapy.
6: Brannigazoo, let's have it, you. How when I count three?
5: That boy needs therapy.

Can you think of anything that talks other than a person? Sometimes a parrot talks.

There you go. That is Love Fool, covered by Pomplamoose. Not a new song in any way. It came out in 2018, but they're a sort of YouTube band. And I heard that on a social media post the other day, and I thought it's perfect for a Saturday evening. So there you go. Before that, Something Old, Something New, featuring the Avalanches this week. And now on the Power Playlist here on Maritime Radio, we're going to do a bit of our local gig roundup, local festival roundup as well today, given it's festival season. So loads of massive headline shows in the capital this week. Over in Brockwell Park, the legendary Scissor Sisters are headlining the massive Mighty Hoopla Festival this weekend, taking place right now. There's also the likes of Lily Allen, Jessie J, JLS, Sally Times of Burke. So if you like your pop, head over to Herne Hill for that this weekend. Also right on a doorstep here in Greenwich, the K-pop megastars Twice are taking over the O2 Arena for two nights on Wednesday and Thursday this week. And then on Friday at the Emirates, you've got Boyzone. So if you like your pop music, you are very much sorted this week in London. Also, if you want some bit more singer-songwriter stuff, you've got Dermot Kennedy. He's at the O2 on Friday as well. So in a moment, we're going to play a bit of the Scissor Sisters to celebrate their performance this weekend at the, what was it called? Mighty Hoopla Festival, that's it. But before that, we're going to play something from a festival last weekend, which I wanted to play because it is amazing. It is Kokoroko. It's not Kokoroko. No. Ah, it's Kokoroko. I always say Kokoroko. You know when you see a word, you say it wrong, and you sort of just end up saying it wrong over and over again. And in my head, I've done this on the radio before. I was going to make sure I get it right today. It's Kokoroko, which I say Kokoroko, like some posh man. But they're amazing. They played at Cross the Tracks Festival, again in Brockwell Park, last weekend alongside Little Sims. And we're going to play a track off their debut album called We Give Thanks, partly because of it was at the festival last weekend, but also partly because it's perfect chilled out jazz music which accompanies a hot summer's evening like this absolutely beautifully. So a bit of Scissor Sisters on the way, but first it is not Kokoroko but Kokoroko.

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What a great tune that is. 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Maritime Radio. And it's just gone 7:30 here on Maritime Radio. This is the Power Playlist, an hour of new and recommended music. We just played the Scissor Sisters as they are playing at Brockwell Park in the Mighty Hoopla Festival this weekend. So you can head along and see them if you fancy a bit of pop music in your life. Hello to everyone who's just joined us as well. Hello to Joan, who's listening in West Chiltington this evening. Let us know what you're up to on this hot summer's evening. Not quite as hot, thankfully. I'm a bit fed up of the heat now. We have got loads of stuff on the way, though. We have got our 90s punk ska reunion story I was telling you about. So if you like a bit of 90s punk ska, that's coming up. But first of all, we're going to go 3 in a row of new music, like we do in the show at certain points. We've got loads of new music coming up. In a moment, we're going to start our 3 in a row off by Olaf Dreja and this track, which is called Makwande. This is a really good track. I heard it the other day. I don't know much about it, actually, but it's one of those songs that I heard and I was like, this sounds amazing. It's basically electronic sort of music featuring Zulu language and the sort of utilizing the sort of distinct clicking sounds as part of the intonation, and then it becomes part of the percussion because they manipulate it using electronic production, all these sort of things. So it's kind of, yeah, it sounds a bit sort of manic and hypnotizing at the same time, so that's pretty good. Then after that, we're gonna have a bit of Block Party. We're jumping around the genres all over the place, by the way. We do this on the show all the time, so if you don't like this first song, then it's a total U-turn into Block Party with their brand new single Coming On Strong. They've actually got a massive co-headline tour with Interpol and they're playing the Olympia in December if you want a bit of Block Party in your life. And then to finish off our 3 in a row, we have got Jesse. We played him on the show the other week. He's an East London rapper. We're going to play his new track At The Wheel, which is taken from his upcoming project. He's also playing Brockwell Park at Field Day this summer. Literally everyone is playing Brockwell Park. So if you live in Herne Hill, you literally have to go anywhere and you can see everyone that we play on our radio show, which works quite well. So 3 in a row on the way, starting off with this from Olaf Dreja.

That is At the Wheel by Jesse here on Maritime Radio. Before that, Block Party. Before that, we had Olaf Schreger. Three new tracks back to back. I like that Jesse one as well. Jesse's really good. He's like a rapper, but he's sort of gone for that sort of garage sort of vibe, which is nice. Makes it sound a bit different. And all his songs are just really great. So that is good to hear. Right, we've got a couple more songs on the way before we have to leave this evening. And I've been on about it all show. There's been a big 90s punk ska reunion. The band is Real Big Fish. And the reason I've been on about it is because when I was growing up, it was one of my favourite bands. They are one of my favourite bands. I think when I was in year 7, around then, and then a few years after that, absolutely obsessed with them. And basically, if you don't know anything about Real Big Fish, they were big in the 90s and the noughties, American sort of third wave punk ska music, like kind of silly, but kind of cool at the same time. And they had a couple of massive tunes that you'll know. And they basically toured relentlessly without ever taking a break. And then COVID hit and it sort of forced them to stop. So the lead singer, Aaron Barrett, basically used it as a chance to stop and slow down and take a breather after like 20 years of non-stop touring. And I sort of follow them on Facebook from like when I joined Facebook about a thousand years ago. And they've suddenly popped up out of nowhere after this 6-year hiatus. They started posting random, you know, little videos and this and that. And then all of a sudden it was like, we're coming back. So they are doing a few gigs in America and then hopefully, fingers crossed, they'll do a big tour at some point. But I like this sort of music because it is like unashamedly cheesy and poppy, almost like a bit theatrical. And they're not afraid to look silly or cool. They're just playing happy, bouncy music. The lyrics are always really miserable as well, which I like. Nice contradiction there, juxtaposition of totally miserable lyrics with extremely happy music. And I think this is also why I love jazz music and soul music and reggae as well, because I got so obsessed with this band when I was like, you know, 12, 13 years old, that this is all I listened to. And then, yeah, opened up a world of music afterwards. So bit of Real Big Fish. You wouldn't expect Real Big Fish to be the gateway to jazz, but there you go. So we're going to play a little bit of Sellout.

0: That is Teed and Never Seen You Dance, a DJ Kicks version, which was released recently. He's doing a DJ Kicks album, which is a legendary long-running electronic compilation series, and he's got his DJ Kicks album coming out in June. He's also got a massive show at the Colour Factory in East London on the 12th of June as well, if you like a bit of dance music. So there you go, I really like that track. That was the previous track of the week here on Maritime Radio, remixed for 2026. There you go.
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12: Good evening, I'm Eamon Barclay. The season has ended for our Lions, but what a great season it was, with, well, outstanding team performances and regular sellouts at the Den. The downside was, once again, we failed to achieve in our foray in going forward into the championship, or as it was in the day, second tier semi-finals. So what does that mean? Well, we'll go again in season 26-27, and there's positivity around that happening. Tonight I have Jeff Burnage with me. He will take a look at the end games, and we will also uncover some background on Jeff and his Millwall history. Our season came to an end after we, well, fell out of the championship playoffs, and that's how I felt about it. It's been something that we've done many times over, actually, and I've got Jeff Burnage, former Millwall chairman, former Millwall board member, and also a panellist on the Millwall News and Views show here at Maritime Radio. Jeff, how did you feel about how we dipped out, never made that jump to the Premiership?
13: I think going into the lottery of the playoff system, it's never ideal, particularly if you've come so close to getting promotion automatically. I think we should say to start with that congratulations to Hull. Their revival from a year ago, quite amazing. They stayed up on goal difference, didn't they?
12: Yeah.
13: In the previous season. They went through the playoffs without conceding a goal. Congratulations to them. But my season started to unwind nearly a month ago now, after the Oxford game, when it was clear that we hadn't made second place because, for me, the playoffs was not something that I was very happy to be in. It it doesn't always go where it should deserve to go. We finished third. I think we came very close to finishing second. Very close indeed. We had some very good results towards the end of the season. After the disappointing home game with Norwich a month before even that, we finished well, even though we weren't necessarily firing on all cylinders. But for me, the decisive moment of the campaign was when Josh Coburn was the victim of a terrible challenge early on in the game at Leicester when he was about to shoot. Their player did get the ball, but the tackle was at least reckless and certainly endangering the opponent because it put him out of the rest of the season, except for when he was probably not fully fit for the playoff semi-finals. There have been other incidents recently on television where someone got the ball, but their challenge was considered dangerous to an opponent. That should have been one of those. And that, I think, was that decisive moment. To get promoted, the margins are always very fine. You need to be good defensively. You need to be all together. The players need to really believe in it, but you also need a bit of luck. I don't think much luck was in evidence in our last four or five games, whereas I think without being unkind to Ipswich, I think they benefited from quite a lot of good luck in the last few games. And in the end, they beat us by 1 point. In the semi-finals, Eamon, and everybody listening, I wasn't confident. We did the job at Hull. Again, I think, if I'm not mistaken, did we not have a goal disallowed at Hull?
12: We did have a goal disallowed, and certainly high-level pundits identified that it should have been a goal, but it wasn't. That was the referee's decision.
13: That just reinforces what I've just earlier said. You can say that luck evens itself out over a season. I personally don't believe that. I think that Millwall Football Club could really do with having VAR, because I think that, generally speaking, we don't quite get a totally fair run of the ball and the run of the decisions. But I wouldn't be the only person to be biased in thinking that, would I?
12: No, you wouldn't.
13: In the semi-finals themselves, I got to give great credit to the manager. Many times this season, he's shown a great tactical grasp of what is possible in a game, within a game, and he's made some brilliant substitutions, and his luck ran out in the whole game. He made an incredibly positive substitution, had the misfortune of seeing it unravel in seconds.
12: Yes.
13: He did that for the best of reasons. He sensed we needed to go and win that game, and he tried hard to do that, and it just didn't work out that way. How much worse it would have been for us to have lost by the odd goal at Wembley. I would have hated that. Previous occasions, it took us a while. Once they brought the playoff system in, which is 40 years ago, unbelievable. Yeah. It makes you feel old, doesn't it?
12: Well.
13: It took us a while to get past the semi-final, didn't it?
12: It did.
13: We eventually got to Wembley. It's a long time ago now, but I think we lost our first playoff final at Wembley and then won the following year. Is that
12: we
13: right?
12: Did.
13: That's the
12: that's
13: one.
12: Correct.
13: That's the one that where Paul Robinson scored our winning goal. My mind goes back to that one. The nearest we got, that was the get from League One to the Championship. But
12: yes,
13: we haven't been this close to the Premier League since we lost to Birmingham.
12: That's right.
13: Again, I think we were unfortunate in those two games, in the Birmingham semi-finals. That felt terrible. It took me a while to get over that one. It really did. And it's going to take me a while to get over this one. I'm already looking forward to July, to the pre-season games. I think we're going to be well placed for another challenge, because even if one player or even maybe two depart for sizable transfer fees, and that's not a given. I think Steve Gallen's record of producing replacements in his short time as director of football tells me that he'll have done some work already, and that if we do lose, for example, Femi Aziz, he'll already know who he would like to get in as replacement. And the good thing about pre-season is that's when you see your new players coming in, and that's going to be very interesting. I'm looking forward to it so much.
12: Yeah, like you, I feel the same. But the hoodoo still hangs over us about getting back to the Premiership, all the way back to that time when Teddy Sheringham stayed on for a season and we got into the playoffs. And my goodness, didn't we get battered by Brighton?
13: Anybody of a certain age will remember that one. It was a sad, sad day, leaving us far too much to do.
12: Yeah.
13: I think I'm right in saying we scored first.
12: Yeah.
13: We lost 4-1. We never had much of a chance in the second, in the semi-final second leg. But the one in 2002, we did so well at Birmingham.
12: Yeah.
13: Again, a bit of luck didn't go our way that day. There was a horrendous tackle that should have been red carded. My memory is a bit vague now, but someone was very lucky to stay on the field for Birmingham.
12: Mm.
13: We drew the game, didn't we, with a Millwall player scoring that not many people would come up with. I think I'm right in saying Dion Dublin scored.
12: Yes, it was pre-Dion Dublin becoming a house renovator and TV personality of multi-disciplined areas. Yes, it was Dion Dublin. I can see that now, him scoring.
13: When we won League One title to get promoted, it was a year that there was an international, it was either a World Cup or a UEFA or a European Nations tournament that summer. And crazily, I got invited to the kind of an award ceremony where I was pictured with Dion Dublin with the trophy that we won by winning that championship.
12: Yeah.
13: So I'll dig that one out one day and have another look at that one. But what was very sad about that one was not only did we fail to make the Premier League, which I would dearly love us to do, dearly, dearly love us to do, but of course it was followed by the last serious outbreak of trouble after that game. So all in all, 2002... it wasn't great. Fortunately, it's a quarter of a century ago, which has seen the arrival of the Berylson family. To be fair, that's coincided with an upturn in our fortunes. Knowing the finances of the championship, as I vaguely do, we owe an enormous debt to James and his father, John, for what they've done for the club. Mm. They've made certain things possible that would have been impossible under previous regimes.
12: Yeah, there's a certainty in that. And then the other side of the coin is, thank goodness we managed at last to secure a 999-year lease on the ground through the kind work of Lewisham Council. And the Community Trust also got a 200-year lease. So the club's in a good place. It's just getting to the top flight. That's the outcome that we all want to see.
13: I wouldn't use the word hoodoo, which you used earlier. I think when we do get there, we will deserve it. It is becoming a little bit harder every year because I think the standard of the Premier League is going up probably faster than the standard of the top of the Championship.
12: Yeah.
13: But nevertheless, I would dearly love to be going to those grounds again, like I did every week between 1988 and 1990. It's something I would love to do again. And I think we will do it one day. We've got a great chance now because, as you say, the brilliant work of the Berylson family and their regime for securing that 999-year lease of the Den, which we never had in the first place when we moved there. So it's an amazing achievement. And the Community Trust is doing so much for the reputation of Millwall Football Club, and they have played a big part in the fact that we're no longer byword for some of the less pleasant features of professional football in England. So great credit to them for that as well. Having said all that, come on, I'm dying for August. I can't wait to see the boys back on the field, improving on what they did this year. And I think a slight, if we can improve by 2 points, then we'll be automatically promoted, all things being equal, wouldn't we? So,
12: perhaps a few players that will boost that ability to achieve that as well, Jeff.
13: We will need that because strength in depth did play a part. Apart from luck, which I mentioned earlier, there's no doubt that Ipswich's strength in depth in forward areas was probably critical to their results towards the end of the season.
12: Yeah, I think so.
13: They played a very attacking football, which partially explains the fact they got, allegedly, I can't back this up, did they really get 11 penalties in the season?
12: It was something of that number. Yes, they did. Yes, they did.
13: That either reflects the attacking nature of their game or the favourable view of Ipswich Football Club that officialdom has. Possibly a combination of both, but my point is that they did have strength in depth in forward positions and that did help them. And once Josh Coburn was injured in that Leicester game, we weren't quite as potent.
12: No.
13: I don't know how fit he was for the semi-finals, but we weren't as potent without him.
12: Yeah, the loss of Josh Coburn did leave us in a position where we weren't as potent up front as we had been.
13: I probably sound a bit deflated in this conversation, and it's true, I do feel deflated by having come so close to finishing second and avoiding the lottery of the playoffs. But being deflated does not mean I feel anything other than optimistic for the coming season. I think all credit to the Berylson family. James has proved to be an excellent chairman, having learnt from how his father conducted himself during his time. But key appointments of team manager, Alex Neil, director of football, Steve Gallon, and managing director, Mark Fairbrother, those things tell me that we're very, very well placed and very well run, and I'm confident that we will have another very good season. I can't wait for August. In fact, I can't even wait for the first pre-season game.
12: Well, you just have to, and bide your time adequately in other ways. Hey, look, there's something called the World Cup coming up, isn't there, Jeff?
13: There is, but I'm one of those football fans that if you ask me to choose between Millwall being in the Premier League and England winning the World Cup, I'd be hard-pushed to say England because it's so the Millwall thing is so, so personal. But obviously, once the World Cup starts, I mean, my granddaughter and grandson have got their sticker book. It's something they asked me to help them with. It's very hard getting the front of a sticker detached from the back of the sticker. They're better than me at that. But yeah, looking forward to the World Cup. The temperatures are going to be a big factor, and I'll be hoping against hope that England will bring it home.
12: Make sure you treat your grandchildren to the fact that that man who you've got a picture of in their book cut his teeth at Millwall, Harry Kane. Thanks, Jeff. It's been brilliant. I'll speak to you again. Great insight. Well, we'll leave Jeff to continue to remove the backing to the stickers for his grandchildren's book. And he, like many others, have found this to be quite a demanding challenge. But I'm sure the grandchildren and the children of all involved will be delighted when they've got their books full.

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4: Maritime Radio. Now it's time to hear about Jeff's background. From boy to man, from the pitch to the boardroom. Here's a story I recorded a while back with Jeff. It paints a great picture.
5: He has been an iconic figure over the years, and I, Eamon, had the pleasure of working with him as part of the panel of the Lions Live Show, where his knowledge of Millwall was found to be outstanding. When I say iconic, I always see him from afar. Mind you, I'm 6'3", and I suppose it's easy for me. But he has a wonderful head of hair that he possesses, and I welcome the man himself. Hello, Jeff Burnage.
6: Good morning, Eamon. Thank you for that introduction. I don't quite know how to take it, but did you have your tongue placed firmly in your cheek? I think you did.
5: Maybe, just maybe. No, not at all. It's great to talk to you. Yeah, let's talk the Lions. How did you get involved with the club?
6: It is known, I think, that my father, who was a second-generation Millwall fan, brought up in Bermondsey, right in the bit right by London Bridge Station, Guy's Hospital up there, Tooley Street. He'd been a fan from boyhood, and he was second generation Millwall fan, and obviously one of the things that happens is that like father like son. So that's how I came to support the Lions. Once the family had almost all moved out of the area, as what happened after the Second World War, the only real connection he had with the area after a long while was that we still went to Millwall, and so it became a very, very important part of his life and after that of mine. How did I get involved with the club on a more formal basis? Amen. Strangely, it was me that got my father into or onto the board of directors indirectly. One of the things we did together was to go to the boxing clubs in the West End, whether they be held at the Hilton or the Grosvenor House or the Cafe Royal. So the boxing dinners, tuxedo meal, some boxing, and there were always celebrities there, and they always invited people, and on one occasion, there were some Millwall players there with a great guy called Harry Grove, who worked for the club for many years. And I went over and introduced myself as a probably, what was I, about 17, as you probably would. Maybe I was a bit older. He said, I'll come over and meet your dad. And he came over. One thing led to another. He was invited to come to the club to go to the director's box, and sooner or later he was asked to become a member of the board and then eventually chairman. He passed away in 1983, and 3 years later I had the opportunity with Reg Burr to buy the club, and that's what I did, and that's how I came to be a director and later briefly chairman.
5: Well, that was a very precise or concise, should I say, explanation of things. You're far

0: Father was extremely famous for his passionate views of Millwall fans, I know, and yours continued through the years. I think you held the position of chairman for probably one of the shortest periods of time. Can you just give us a little bit about that?
1: Yeah, I mean, I'd been on the board for 20 years nearly, and so I was experienced. I'd served... You know, I'd watched my dad's chairmanship carefully. I'd watched his successor's chairmanship carefully from within. I proposed to Alan Thorne, our predecessor, how we could move on from the from his investment in Millwall, which is what Reg and I did with a guy called Brian Mitchell. At the end of the day, we had some ups and downs. At one point, we went into administration. That's well remembered and well documented.
0: Yeah.
1: Theo came in. He decided to keep me involved on a very, very intense basis. I was very involved. It was a very interesting period. He's a great person to work for and work with and see him at work, although... Obviously, our relationship had its ups and downs. It probably sadly finished with a down, but before it did, when he could no longer put up with being chairman, he asked me to do it, and that's how I came to be chairman. It was going to be straight away from that February, but the politics within the club involving his relationship with the then manager, Dennis Wise, it was decided that I should be chairman-elect for the rest of the season and then take the chair once the season finished. And I did that. And then as the new season approached, it became clear that the basis of the arrangement I had with Theo wasn't going to survive. And with very, very heavy heart, in my own interests, but also in the interests of the future of the club, I decided that I would have to step down from being chairman. I stayed on the board for a good while. That's another story. But that's why my period of chairmanship was quite brief.
0: Well, I suppose that period of time I'm going to ask you to reflect on when Theo was there. Yeah. Interestingly, we had on the last No Loose special, Richard Sadlier, who spoke about the similarities between the 2000-2001 team that were promoted as champions from the third tier and the 2001-02 team who lost in the playoff semis, and how that compared to the last 2 years under Neil Harris. Well, you'll remember that period quite clearly, I would imagine, and be able to compare and contrast what's been going on between then and now.
1: Obviously, the mind, the memory can play tricks. Obviously, I recall the last 2 years much clearer than I recall those ones of between 50 and 20 years ago. Sounds incredible when you say it, doesn't it? That was a very good team, that one of that Richard was involved in. My memories of it are very clear. Theo had come in 1997. Initially, he did things in the way that he thought it should be done, but after a short while, we changed tack to trying to produce a team from within, from our own youth development program, which, as it happened, was in a very strong state at the time. One of the important people in that was Bob Pearson, who was our chief scout and also in charge of the youth development program. In those days, there wasn't the money to throw around and have lots of employees. We all did lots of things, and so Bob embraced both of those roles. He had constructed for about the second or third time in his career an outstanding cadre of young players that we produced ourselves, and it was that team that played at Wembley for the first time in peacetime as a Millwall team.
0: Yeah.
1: What was that? Was that 1999, I believe? And that team went on to very nearly get us into the top division. And if it had have done, it would have been able to hold its own. And I think the big similarities between the two are that there was nobody around the playing squad who wasn't totally committed and enamoured of the idea of playing for Millwall and trying to win success not only for themselves but also for the club. And that came from creating a particular atmosphere. People forget about that 1999 Wembley appearance, which we lost, but there were a large number of players in that team that we'd produced ourselves and who had very little experience. And there were some experienced players still at the club who didn't play as big a part in that final as they would under possibly other regimes, because Ryan Alamaco, who were the management team at the time, wanted to give the opportunity to young players because they felt that a Wembley, well, the semi-final and the final, would give them a lot of experience very quickly. And that's why they did it. And that's why, off the top of my head, I can remember Paul Ifill, Richard Sadlier, Neil Harris, Ronnie Bull, Joe Dolan, Tim Cahill, Stephen Reid, all playing a part in that. And that's a lot of players to produce yourself. There were one or two others bubbly under, but they're the ones that come most rapidly to mind. And what a great team that would have been if it had been able to mature completely.
0: Yeah, incredible group of players. Richard Sadlier said he really found out what it meant to be a Millwall player.
1: Well, I'll give you one comparison, Eamon, which jumps to my mind, right? The managers, Ryan Alamaco, they had played for Millwall and they were Millwall people. And they knew how to create a team that would be a Millwall team and would be able to create a rapport between the players and the crowd. I hope the club learns that lesson. And 20 years from now, if we have to start from scratch again, we'll do the same thing.
0: Well, that'll be the case. We'll have that conversation in 20 years' time if it doesn't quite work out that way.
1: But yes, please.
0: Hopefully it all does. And we see some great glory days ahead. You mentioned Tim Cahill there in the group of players.
1: Yeah.
0: How did he join us? You must be quite aware of Tim's journey with us.
1: It's an interesting example of how you get things right on recruitment. I mean, there are many ways to skin that cat, and it looks as though our recruitment at the moment is back where it needs to be, which is probably the most important and effective part of the club. Tim's was an interesting example. It won't be the only way it ever happened, but I can tell you about it. Tim was an underrated player in Australia because he was always very small. He never represented his country at any level, any age group. He wasn't on their radar. Someone out there believed in him. And of course, at the age they were talking about, when he was 15, 16, boys do shoot up sometimes and they do develop. And some players, the best player they're ever going to be is when they're 15. Other players at 15, 16 are only just beginning to reveal to themselves and to others just what capability they have. And he was a late developer. He, through a contact, got a trial with Nottingham Forest towards the end of the season. He went over there. They put him in a hotel. And as I understand it, he hardly spoke to anybody for 3 days. But he was in a hotel. He was fed. But they fell down on the job for whatever reason. And he rang home, and contact was made with Alan Batsford, who was working for us at the time, the late Alan Batsford, who was working with Bob Pearson at the time. And Alan said, "This boy's been highly recommended, someone I trust. He's not happy where he is. Can we bring him down and have a look at him?" So we did. And I can't remember the exact circumstances of what happened when he came down, whether it was in session or an informal game amongst ourselves. Bob Pearson was there and made a decision on the day. No, we're signing him. Simple as that. And you have to have somebody in position at the club who is as decisive as that, and who has got the authority to make those kind of decisions, or at least to heavily recommend them to the person that can make those decisions. So it was decided we would want him. We were, if I remember, I might have a slight problem, and if I have someone out there will correct me, I think it was the peer in administration.
0: Right.
1: And I had to find out where we could put Tim up for free for the summer until we emerged from it. And he had relations living in Grays in Essex, and he went over there for the off-season. And we came out of administration, and the day that the players could report back, I went over and fetched him, brought him back, and we did the paperwork. We got his national insurance, we got his bank account opened, and he joined the club. And that was an example of when opportunity strikes, you have to take it. And I can think of many examples under other regimes that I was a spectator rather than a real participant, where similar opportunities were there and we just didn't take them. And there's some very famous players of the most recent era that came within a hair's breadth of joining Millwall and didn't. Tim did join Millwall, and the rest everyone knows.
0: Yeah. Well, that must have been quite emotional when he came back.
1: It was, but, you know, the important thing is to see how emotional it was for Tim. It meant that his period at Millwall, not crowned with total success, but finishing with a cup final appearance, which I suppose is a high point.
0: Yeah.
1: It shows you that it never left him. And that's unusual for a player to have done what he's got on in the game and done, been probably the most famous player in Australia's history, a highest achiever in their soccer history, to have done what he did at Everton and then played at the top level in the United States of America and China. You know, for him to have that deep, deep emotional connection with the club, it speaks great volumes of what was done in that period when he was at the club. Emotional for me, Eamon, I can barely stand to talk about it. Yes, I'm a man that cries with emotion. Yeah. I've cried many times over Millwall, and I cried when he came back.
0: But as they say, a forest fell and the lions roared, and Tim Cahill became a Millwall player. The rest is history.
2: Well, reflecting about Tim Cahill with Jeff, there were lots of familiar faces at West Ham's London Stadium on Sunday, where the annual Soccer Aid match took everyone and the crowd together for another amazing Aid Day. The charity game featured a lively showdown in between a team of celebrities and former football stars from England and a World 11 team, made up of talented stars and former pros from around the globe, including that man, Tim Cahill. Tim played a key role for the rest of the World 11, controlling the midfield and even scoring a fantastic header that helped keep them in the game. He's still got the energy and the punch to this day. In the end, it was England who took the victory, lifting the trophy after a close 3-2 win. The event raised nearly 16.5 million, yes, 16.5 million for UNICEF, supporting vital projects that help children all over the world. A truly inspiring achievement for everyone involved, fans included.
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2: Let's continue the Jeff Burnage story. Jeff, one of the big projects that you got involved with was the arrival of Trevor Lee and Phil Walker. Can you tell us about that, please?
1: That predates by a long way, the arrival of Tim, obviously.
2: Yeah.
1: excuse me. I've always believed that one of the things that was holding Millwall back from being the top club in the country, which remains my ambition, laugh if you like, was that the club was originally founded in an enclave of London on the Isle of Dogs, where it was difficult to increase the number of spectators, the number of natural supporters. And then we were in that corner of southeast London, economically fairly deprived, dependent on the Surrey docks, largely. And I've always believed that we needed to be very conscious of building our supporter base. Not always a popular thing to do with your existing supporters, because they don't want it to change, and they want it to be theirs. But I wanted to expand the supporter base, and the two obvious areas that I always wanted to expand, and I didn't really have a success in my time on the board, but to the degree I would like to have done, I wanted to expand the club's appeal to females, which was half the population. And back in those days, it didn't have much appeal to females. And I wanted to make sure that we began to reflect the population around the club's area, which was becoming more diverse ethnically. And I wanted to be Millwall in the vanguard of both broadening football's appeal to females and to people from ethnic minorities, whether they be South American, Afro-Caribbean, whatever it might have been.
2: Yeah.
1: And the arrival of Trevor and Phil was a big, big moment in my time at Millwall. It was during my dad's chairmanship, and we had had a black player in the team before, a guy called Frank Peterson.
2: Oh, Frank.
1: Yeah, who's a good example of how there are many ways to fail. The reason that, you know, there are many, many brilliant young players, but only a percentage can ever succeed. There's many ways to fail. And sadly, Frank failed. He's a very talented boy and a centre forward. Should have gone on and been a great player. But a couple of years or a few years after that, Gordon Jago had a similar opinion to me on this matter. And the club got relegated and the team was not strong, and so there was room in the team for some new blood. And Gordon had recommended to him by a guy called Billy Miller, who was the manager of Leatherhead at the time when, I think it was at the time when Chris Kelly joined us. Do you remember that
0: one?
1: Yeah,
0: I remember Chris Kelly.
1: The Leatherhead
0: Kelly.
1: Lip.
0: Yeah.
1: Right. So Phil and Trevor, who are both still playing Sunday football in South London, but also had begun playing for Epsom and Newell, which was then a half-decent amateur club.
0: Yeah.
1: It's fallen a bit since then. And they came in, and not only did they pass their trial, but Gordon felt that he could put them straight in the team. And that was mind-blowing at the time, because there were not many players, there were not many black players in football in 1975. But it was clearly bubbling under, because a lot of the young lads were playing, and it was only a matter of time. And I wanted Millwall to be in the vanguard of it. Also, we had our name had been blackened in many ways, and I just thought it would be brilliant if Millwall were able, like we love to do, to be contrary. What people expect of Millwall, we love to do the opposite.
0: Yeah.
1: And this was before the Cyril Regis, Brendan Batson, Laurie Cunningham appeared at West Brom, whichever one looks back on now.
0: Yeah.
1: Millwall signed these two young lads. They got no experience. We put them straight in the team. And it was to their great credit that they settled quickly. And if there were any minds that were closed against players like them being in the team, they opened them. And I think they are two towering figures in Millwall's history. That's what I think, and I'm very proud that I was around to see them come into the team.
0: They were famous and still are.
1: Make no mistake, Eamon, Phil was one of the best players that played for Millwall.
0: Yeah.
1: in my time. He was a really gifted central midfield player. He could do it all.
0: Yeah.
1: He could do it all. And he did show on occasions how good he was, but memory fades, and I wish there were videos of those days. But there was one game away at Aston Villa where, if ever the phrase, much used phrase, you know, he ran the game.
0: Yeah.
1: Phil ran the game at Aston Villa. I don't remember much about it, but I remember thinking, my God, I have just seen a performance that should have been in the memory. What a shame it's not video of it. He was a great player. He got injured quite soon after joining the club.
0: Yeah.
1: And Trevor, who had not made quite the initial impression, because he was a 6'1" guy that our fans thought, well, he should be a centre forward. He was playing wide.
0: Yeah.
1: They couldn't get their heads around that. But when Phil was out of the team injured, Trevor had to step forward. And whilst Phil was injured, it was when Trevor made his mark. And by the time Phil came back, they were both adored by our fans. And Trevor was an unconventional player, but did some great things that people remember to this day. And as I said, towering figures in Millwall's history, in my opinion. Phil and Trevor have got that love of the club that I described Tim having earlier.
0: Yeah.
1: And it must mean that their period at the club was life enhancing for them. They both absolutely love coming back, and amazed at the reception that they get and the memory of a long time ago that our fans have. So that's another example.
0: As you say, you've always been interested in making things and doing things that support diversity and improve the development of everyone and anyone around in the community. And the Millwall Lionesses as well.
1: Well, I mentioned females, didn't I, earlier?
0: You did, you did.
1: I mentioned females, and...
0: Yeah.
1: Yeah, I mean, it's all part of that, but when you deal in trying to broaden the support for the club, it's vital to take your existing fans with you. It's no good imposing something on them. You have to take your base with you, and I hope I've never failed to do that. But, you know, our supporters never fail to amaze me with how brilliant they are. My former colleague, Reg, the late Reg Bird, did describe them as the most misunderstood group of people that he's ever come across.
0: Yeah.
1: Which I think is true. And
9: I'm not currently involved with them other than as a supporter. I love to go and watch them play. Too few of our fans do. There may be more reason than one for that, but soon after I joined the board in 86, I became president. They asked me to become president and later chairman. Sounds like a demotion, but chairman's much more hands-on. Yeah. I'm happy to say that while I was chair of the Lionesses, we were undoubtedly one of the two most illustrious and successful clubs in the country, ourselves and Doncaster Bells.
0: Yeah.
9: We won the FA Cup twice while I was chairman, the first time against Doncaster Bells. After that cup final, and I'm struggling, I think it was 1991, the first Women's National League was formed. This was before the FA took women's football seriously, and took it over in the mid-90s. But the first ever National League game was between, well, they chose Millwall and Doncaster, who'd just been the two finalists, to play the inaugural game in the Women's National League. Very proud of that. We won it again later with a team that had was very different to the 91 team in that it had been, it was the product of a youth development programme which Millwall Lionesses very much pioneered. I don't think anybody else in the country was running girls' football in the way that Millwall was in those days, in the late 80s and 90s. And to see a team that we basically produced ourselves win the FA Cup and I think the League Cup in the same season later in the 90s, that was a great pleasure. I'm not involved now, but you saw what people really thought of the Lionesses when they had that bad news earlier in the season that there had been some financial problems and that they needed money urgently to be sure they could stay alive. They opened one of these Just Giving sites, and within 2 days, they got £17,000.
0: They did. All kinds of sources.
9: It shows that deep down, whatever the lack of support at matches might indicate, that people did not want to see the Lionesses go down or be reduced in importance. It is, in my opinion, a very important part of the club.
0: Yeah.
9: It doesn't make money. It probably costs money. But I just think it's crucial that Millwall remains associated with the as high a level as possible of women's football. And at this moment, we've just finished the season as we speak, and we came third in the Women's Super League 2, which means we were ranked 13 in the country, which is higher than any Millwall men's team's ever been, except for that 1988-9 season when we finished 10th in the top flight. So the Lionesses have been brilliant for Millwall. They really have. And there's a great history. I could tell a million stories about the Lionesses. I think the Lionesses are important for English women's football. I mean, we've got England underage captains by the score. That's an exaggeration. We produced some brilliant players, and the Chelsea team of recent times, they've got key players in their team that were Millwall juniors.
0: Yeah.
9: That came through our development system. I'm talking about the great Katie Chapman, Claire Rafferty, and Julie Flaherty, all of which were key players in Chelsea's double-winning team, all of which were produced by a Millwall youth development programme that barely existed elsewhere at the time. I'm very proud of that.
0: Well, it has been great talking to you, Jeff. Your involvement with the club has been phenomenal. Keep doing what you do. You do it well. I know that's not always as easy as it was in the past.
9: That's a huge compliment, Eamon. Thank you very much for saying that. I like it to be true. I can't wait now for the fixtures to come out.
0: And we'll see what happens next year. Thanks, Jeff. Take care. Go and enjoy yourself for the summer and get a bit of that sunshine. All right.
9: And you, Eamon, and all Millwall fans that ever hear any of this, I love you all.
2: Lastly, let's hear from Alex Neil, courtesy of Millwall FC media team, as he reflected on what had happened on the second leg of our semi-final and looked towards the future.
10: You've managed to lead a charge that hasn't been achieved here for 24 years. You've complimented your squad throughout this season. They've given their all for you. How proud are you of what you've been able to achieve, albeit just falling quite short at the end?
11: No, listen, the squad, the staff, the fans, everybody that's been on the journey of the season have been incredible in terms of the support that we've been given, the sort of fight and the sort of how much everybody's put into things. Yeah, I'm just disappointed and sad that we couldn't take it one further and give everybody what they wanted. So for that, obviously, I apologise, and yeah, we'll try and do it better next year.
10: The fans appreciate every effort, though. They can see blood, sweat and tears were left on that pitch throughout the season. How much does it mean to you to see their support right to the very end there?
11: Yeah, listen, it feels sore just now, doesn't it? You know, you feel as if naturally you've let people down. So that's my overriding emotion. Do you know what I mean? I'm not going to shy away from that. So I think, yeah, maybe on a bit of reflection, I'll feel a little bit different. But certainly at the moment, yeah, like you say, it's just... Yeah, when you've got so many people's sort of futures and so many people's careers and that in your hands and you're trying to nurture and develop and help and all that sort of stuff, it's not a nice feeling when you fall short. You know, it really isn't. So, yeah. But listen, we'll come back. I've got no doubts about that.
10: I'm sure I speak on behalf of everybody associated with the club how well you and the squad have done this season, how much we appreciate all your efforts. And this is just the start of something exciting for Millwall to build on. These are foundations where you learn and you gain experience from.
11: Yeah, listen, obviously, we don't know what's going to happen with the squad across the summer and different things. I'm sure there'll be a lot of interest in the players and different bits like that. And this is not the time to talk about that. But, yeah, we're certainly going to have to regroup as a team. And, yeah, take obviously, what's happened today on the chin. And then, yeah, just let's see where we land come the start of next season, and yeah, let's get after it again.
2: 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Thank you for listening. 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
11: Israeli troops have killed a seven-month-old Palestinian baby boy after firing at his parents' vehicle in the occupied West Bank. That's from the Palestinian Health Ministry, which says the boy and his parents were wounded while driving in an area south of Hebron City as they travelled to see relatives. A woman's been charged with attempted murder after an incident at a property in Glasgow. Emergency services were called in the early hours of Friday morning after reports a 30-year-old man had been found injured there. A special AI tool has been used in surgery for the first time in the UK. The tech colour codes different parts of the body during live operations to help with precision. To football now, where England play New Zealand tonight in their penultimate warm-up match ahead of this summer's World Cup. Defender Ezri Konsa says the battle for places in the World Cup side is fierce.
12: Competition is always good. I think you need that. 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But for me, look, if I get the opportunity, I'll be ready.
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11: Any showers easing tonight to leave a drier, clearer night with a low of 11 degrees Celsius. Sunday we'll see sunshine in the south and rain in the west with a high of 21 degrees Celsius.
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for 1 week in the week of the 31st of May, 1997. But in fact, was the most played record on radio in 1997. 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Winans, I Want to Be the Only One on Maritime Radio. It's back to the 90s. We're playing non-stop number ones on today's show. And from 1996, it's Deep Blue Something.

biggest selling artists of the 1990s. Between, think about it, there was Britpop and the Spice Girls, but in fact, Simply Red were the biggest selling artists of the 1990s. There we are, their number one, Fairground and Marathon Radio. Before that, from 1996, it was October number one for Deep Blue Something and Breakfast at Tiffany's. And let's go back and have a Christmas number one. Do you fancy a Christmas number one? This is the Christmas number one from 1995, Michael Jackson.

0: spent 6 weeks at number one. 6 weeks at number one. From 1995 into 96. That's Michael Jackson, Earth Song, and it was the Christmas number one in 95. This is Maritime Radio. It's back to the 90s. Coming up, now, the one thing about the 90s is there were a lot of songs that were hits in maybe the 70s or 80s and then got used in adverts in the 1990s and went to number one for the first time, and some of those are coming up very shortly.
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of 1999. Offspring on Maritime Radio, pretty fly for a white guy. Now, there was a set of, there were songs in the 90s that were hits in the 70s and 80s, never got to number one when they first came out, and then they were all used in TV commercials in the 1990s and became number one, such as... Originally released in 1983, this was used in a TV advert for a car and went to number one in 1993, 10 years later. And we've got a couple more songs after this that did the same. It's Maritime Radio, back to the 90s. I'm Mark Fryers, the Bluebells.

The Clash on Maritime Radio. So number one in March of 1991 after being used in a TV advert. Before that, in the middle, Steve Miller, originally a hit in 1973, got to number one in the 90s with The Joker after being used in a TV ad. And as I said, from 1984, originally, and then a hit in number one in 1993, The Bluebells and Young at Heart on Maritime Radio. It is back to the 90s. All number ones on this week's edition. And here is a one-hit wonder, a global smash hit, one of the biggest selling singles of all time, one of the biggest selling singles across the world from 1993. It's Charles and Eddie.

0: That's from 1993. And also from 1993. Now, at the end of 1993, there was one song that was the Christmas number one. It went to number one, dropped off of number one, and went back to number one. And we're talking about Blobby, Blobby, Blobby. Yes, Mr. Blobby was number one twice at the end of 1993. It was number one for a week, dropped off, and then went back to be the Christmas number one. And in between the two visits to number one, this was number one.
1: I'm here again.
0: From Take That.

0: Take That on tour very shortly. I know they are with their number one from 1993. Just missed out being Christmas number one by being sandwiched between Mr. Blobby's two visits to number one. That's Babe on Maritime Radio.
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spent 5 weeks at number one in January of 1996. Right through to March. That's Babylon Zoo and Spaceman. 2 years later, Another Level went to number one with this Freak Me on Maritime Radio.

I play that for my mate Gary, who loved that song. And used to do that little thing there whenever it came on the radio. That is Another Level on Maritime Radio. Back to the 90s, Freak Me, as I said it was before that. Babylon Zoo and Spaceman. It's all been number ones. And let's wrap it up tonight with the first single that was released from Madonna's Ray of Light album that came out in 1998. And this went to number one in March of 1998. The first single to be released from her brilliant album, Ray of Light. This is Frozen, number one on Maritime Radio. This has been Back to the 90s, all number ones. I've been Mark Fry, and this is

0: That's Frozen. And that'll do it. Back to the 90s, 60 minutes and 90 cents every week here on Maritime Radio. That was non-stop number ones.
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1: Hello, welcome along to this week's edition of Dance Party Weekly. It's Lee Everest here at the controls. Are you ready for a big party? Let's

Sound the Greatest, Fisher and You Little Beauty. And before this, Armin van Helden and Brill's Flirt to Convert to get us started with for Dance Party Weekly this week. We've got a big show for you this week. Brand new hottest record on the way. We've got David Noakes in the Danger Mix this week. And Darren's back to play Battle of the Bangers. Hour One's all about club classics.

0: bit of 220 Kid and Gracie playing right here on Dance Party Weekly. How are you doing? Are you doing good? Are you hyped up? Are you ready for the weekend? That's the title of the show, isn't it? But, you know, got to give it a plug here and there. Are you into some big tunes? Enjoy yourselves listening to the show. On the way, I've got this for you. A bit of JX and You Belong to Me. That's going to play very soon on this week's episode of the Dance Party. This is going to sound so good as well in the summer. Body Rocks and Lucina, yeah, yeah, play soon. Got a plus one tonight, have you? Got this on the way. It's Martin Solvik and One Plus One. That plays soon as well.
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1: Bit of Kashin and Hyju playing on this week's show. Also Sash as well on Dance Party Weekly. Big shout out to Jess and Kyla listening this week to us. Also big shout out to Rob, who loves listening to the tunes every week. He says, Lee, you set me up for the weekend every week. Big shout out as well to Natalie and Kieran. They're off on holiday listening to us. Loads of going on holiday at the moment. It's been half term, hasn't it? So lots of people getting sort of a... Do you notice that people sort of go around the half terms, don't they? So you sort of the week after, there's a lot of people going away. Big shout out to Maddie as well. She loves listening to us every week. Celebrated a big birthday in my family a couple of weeks ago with a really big party, really big family party. Saw loads of people we hadn't seen for ages, and it was really good. Didn't drink either. I'll tell you why I didn't drink in a minute. There's a story behind it. It's not a very good one, to be fair, but it resulted in me not drinking. I was glad I stayed sober for the night, though, you know what I mean?

0: painting in my mind. So we had a big party about a week and a half ago, a big family party, and the plan was to get a taxi over to the party, right? And then we were going to have a few drinks, get a taxi back afterwards, and this, that, and the other. Didn't work quite like that. So we got to when the taxi was due to come to get us, and we're sort of looking around for it, and it didn't turn up. So I phoned the taxi company. She said, oh, it'd be about another half hour. So we've got to get over somewhere. So we decided to scrap the taxi and jump straight in the car. The only thing was, I ended up on soft drinks all night, but didn't have a hangover the next day, so it was all good. Not far away from this week's hottest record, then I got a big one for you this week, and it comes from a titan of dance. That's very soon. Up next, though, Liquid 5.
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0: Bizarre and Candy Brown and I'm Gonna Get You Baby, also JX and You Belong to Me on this week's Dance Party Weekly. Right, half an hour into the show, you ready for this?
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0: Okay, this week comes from UK producer LP Rhythm. I love his work, he's done some brilliant ones in the past. This brand new one is in collaboration with the one and only Dr. Dre. It's called Like That. It's been dropped in his sets, dropped in some bits he's been doing over the last few weeks, and it's released right now. It's our hottest record.
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0: 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Let's get it on now.

Martin Solveig and Sam White, 1 plus 1, LP Rhythm, like that, this week's hottest record on Dance Party. Let's continue with the tune, shall we? In the second hour of the show, not that I want to get there yet, because it's hour one still, this club classics, I love the classics, but in hour two, we've got the Danger Mix with David Noakes, and Darren's playing Battle of the Bangers, and our tune of the week.

0: Air playing on this week's Dance Party Weekly. How did you cope with last week's heatwave? I struggled, really struggled towards the end of it. It is summer though, and these tunes are going to sound so good on the patio or in the garden, whatever you're doing, celebrating. So kick back, relax, enjoy. We got some more club classics to come. David Guetta and Shouse on the way next.
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26 years ago. Joel Corey, Eben EK sounding good on this week's Dance Party Weekly. Big shout out to Leisha. Big shout out as well to Abby listening to us. She says, Lee, off on my holidays very soon. Need some inspiration for planes for the aeroplane. Don't have a playlist. Just listen to us. Take us anywhere. You know how to get us online, on demand, on podcasts. Get us all there. Now, I'm going to do double David Guetta now. This is Afrojack with David Guetta and Hero.

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its own thing from Nicabella and Sides with B Martin, also Calvin Harris and Jazzy Satisfied. On the way there, we got this. It's called Chasing Rainbows from Funked Up. The Rickshaw Reddit on the way. Poppy Bascom on the vocal with

0: at Vicar. It's an absolute belter. It's called Share the House. That plays very soon as well on this hour of the programme.
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0: Going to hit play on this one then. Tune of the week for us a few weeks ago, this. Lamine and Got No Love on Dance Party Weekly. On the way, this week's Tune of the Week, Battle of the Bangers and The Danger Mix.

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1: One of my favourite current anthems at the moment comes from Route 94. It's called Forget the Girl. And Lumming before this and Got No Love, playing on Dance Party Weekly. Current anthems is what it's all about in this hour of the programme. Playing you the tunes you love, the ones that should be on your playlist right now, the ones you're hearing on the radio as well, and on wherever you get your podcasts. Lee Everest here at the controls. Big shout out to Robbie. He's messaging to the show. Say loving the tunes, Lee. Keep him coming. We certainly will. Alex has been in touch too. Loving the tunes. Big shout out to you, Alex. Sarah and Jeff. Enjoying a few cocktails in the garden listening to us. Big shout out to the Friday night crew listening as well to us in London. And all of our listeners in Europe and the US as well. Big shout out to you. Let's continue with this then. Not far away from this week's Tune of the Week. I've got a big one for you this week. Going to play it very shortly. First of all, let's get this on. Albie and Olivia Rose. How do you know on this week's Dance Party Weekly? Let's do it.

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1: Albie and Olivia Rose and How Do You Know playing on Dance Party Weekly. This was a tune of the week for us, about 4 or 5 weeks ago. Really, really good one. Sounding great in the sunshine. Big shout out to Emily and Wes. They're off to Ibiza for a few days. Big shout out to Joe as well. Just to the Caribbean. Big shout out to you. Look lovely there. Big shout out as well to Scott listening to us. He says, Lee, loving the tunes this week on Dance Party. Keep them coming. Danger Mix this week on very shortly. David Noakes, producer DJ from the UK, who's been in the Peakport Top 10, is on the Danger Mix this week. He's done a brilliant Danger Mix for us. And Darren's back to play Battle of the Bangers in about half hour as well. He's popping in for a chat. We'll catch up with Darren soon. Let's get this on then. It's Chasing Rainbows, the Rick Shore edits on Dance Party Weekly.

That's Funked Up with Chasing Rainbows and Rick Shaw, re-edit on Dance Party Weekly, sounding great. On this week's show, big shout out to Roman and Julia. They're off out for a big night out in Derby. Massive shout out as well to Eloise, who's in Gateshead listening to us. Loving the tunes, thank you. Thanks for your love, guys. Tune of the week not far away then. We're going to play that for you very shortly. MK and Poppy Bascom up next, though, with Zone, one of my favourites at the moment.

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Pete Baskew on the vocal with Mark Kitchen, MK, and that is Zone playing right here on Dance Party Weekly. The biggest party on your radio continues. Shout out to Shelley and Dave listening to us there in the garden, drinking a few glasses of wine listening to us. That'll be me later after the show. Still trying to come to terms with the heatwave. My house is so good at

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0: Here we go then, into the one that I've picked for Tune of the Week this week. Brand new from Higo. It's his first ever release on Ultra Records. He brings us Love Bug, his new take on the original record from 1998 by Ramsey and Fenn featuring Lindsay Moore. The result is an infectious and highly addictive house banger powered by lush vocals and memorable melodies, which is bound to make it way on dance floors all around this summer. And we're looking forward to playing it this week as our Tune of the Week. Many more releases slated for this year from Higo. Without a doubt, one of the most exciting acts to keep your eyes on this year. Let's get it on then. Our Tune of the Week this week. Higo and Ramsey and Fenn with Lindsay Moore. It's Love Bug right now on the dance party.
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0: Holding Me, playing on Dance Party Weekly. Also, Herg Becco with Wax, playing on this week's shows. It's a real Ibiza sunset tune that you just see yourself sitting on the beach there. Cocktail with the sun going down behind you. Sounds really good, doesn't it? Right, are you ready for the Danger Mix? Stepping into the breach this week is UK producer David Noakes. He's had some Beatport top 10 hits. He's very up and coming, rising star. Let's get him on now. He's stepping into the Danger Mix for 5 minutes.
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3: 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I've taken on the Danger Mix. I've got some cracking tunes that I've mixed very quickly in this mini mix for you.

0: Thanks very much to David Noakes for this week's Danger Mix. 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
0: And if you want to get involved with the Danger Mix, don't forget to drop us a line online or through the website, of course. You know how to get hold of us. And David, brilliant, brilliant guy. Thanks very much again for the mix. And I've got a big mix for you next week on the Danger Mix from a producer called Edgy L. We're going to get him on next week for a Danger Mix. Looking forward to that. Not far away from Battle of the Bangers, then Darren's popping in for a chat with us and picking one or two bangers. And I've got music on the way next from James Hype.
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4: If I'm going out on my new paddleboard, the last thing I'm taking is my phone, right? 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But mobile? 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Why would I risk losing it in the... Coast Guard, help!
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1: Here comes Battle of the Bangers.
0: Welcome back to the interactive feature on the show where we get a lucky listener on to pick one of two songs we've picked out of the record library here for listening enjoyment. Our lucky contestant this week gets to pick one of two. Only one can get played.
1: Here comes Battle of the Bangers.
0: Darren from Wisbeach back on the show this week to pick one of two bangers. How you doing, mate?
2: Hi there, Lee. I'm doing all right, thanks. You okay?
0: Very well, thank you. Good to have you back on. Are you ready to find out what is up for grabs this week?
2: I am ready. Hit me with those tunes.
0: Let's do it.
1: Here comes.
0: Released in 2004 at a hit number one in the UK, Eric Prydz, Call On Me, sampling Steve Winwood and Valerie, of course. What do you reckon?
2: And a great video, Lee.
0: A brilliant video, if you know, you know.
2: Yeah, exactly.
0: Brilliant song in its own right, though.
2: Strong start and a good tune.
0: And it's up against this one, Alex Galdino and Crystal Waters, Destination Calibra, sampling an old dance track from the 90s, out in 2007. What do you reckon to that one, then?
2: I've got to go. I mean, Call On Me is a good song, but it's a bit repetitive. You know what I mean? With the words. I think it is just basically Call On Me, isn't it? That are the words. But for me, Destination Calibra wins it.
0: Destination Calibra wins. Wow. Thanks very much for playing this week. We'll see you again soon.
2: See you soon. Cheers. Take care.
1: Here comes this week's winner on Battle of the Bangers.

0: That's brand new from Jay Dixie. It's called Come Down. And before this, Dizzy Rascal and See You. That's C and U, not C, not S-E-E. Yeah, it's done like a text, you know, text from the 90s with abbreviation. See You Dance to start with. On the way, I got this for you then. Nowlek and Tenstu is on the way to play soon. We love our new releases. And this one's got a classic disco vibe to it. On the way, brand new from Rob Vice's Discotheque. Looking forward to playing this one for you as well today. It's Shermanology and Insane. Brand new Shermanology on the show. Love a bit of that. They're on the way very soon on this week's Dance Party.
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2: Back around, baby. You're coming back around. You're coming back around, baby. You're coming back around.

Alec, and also before this, Messer and Boss with Dangerous on the New Music Hour on this week's Dance Party. Gemma's been in touch. She says, Lee, loving the tunes this week on the New Music Hour. Keep them coming, please. Let's get this on. It's from Real Boo and Nympho with Daisy Pring. Don't Look Back.

0: Don't Look Back from Real Bone Info and Daisy Pring playing here on Dance Party Weekly, sounding great on the New Music Hour. These are all the brand new releases, the ones that you need to get on your playlist, the ones that I have handpicked for you this week for your listening enjoyment. Big shout out to Tammy and Steve. They're listening to us from Norfolk. Got the barbecue going, burgers smelling good, they say. Save you one, please. Up next then, Rob Vice and Discotech.
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This is brand new from Paul Kurt Benner and Norma Jean Martin. It's time to dance on the dance party.

brand new from James Carter is Open Up Your Love. And before this, Time to Dance from Paul Kalkbrenner and Norma Jean Martin teamed up for that Time to Dance track here on the New Music Hour on Dance Party Weekly on the biggest party on your radio. Big shout out to you if you're heading off out tonight. Big shout out to you if you're playing mum and dad duty, giving a lift to the kids. I know how it feels. And big shout out to you if you're a taxi driver as well. Massive love to you. Massive respect. Let's get this on then. Dropped into my inbox about 2 weeks ago. It's from Ross Quinn and RR. She sung The Wand. Remember that one?

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0: Been waiting to play that all week to you, that one. Terminology and Insane is the title of the track. Brand new from those guys. And we continue with this, Melodic Trance from the one and only Cream. Drop this into the inbox. It's called Annihilation on the New Music Hour. Love Cream. Let's get this on.

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1: 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It's called Annihilation with Kolova on the vocals of that track.
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4: All right, here we go.

Summer, Bayer and Brian Kearney with Ready to Fly playing on this week's Dance Party Weekly. Sounding great. And big shout out to Alice. She says Lee in the garden doing some revision, listening to the tunes in my earphones and sounding great this week. Thanks very much, Alice, for your message. Big shout out as well to Gary. He says Lee sounding good. Cheers, mate. Jay Dixie in Come Down now then. And I'm going to play you brand new Sigma, Dutch and Graft with Professor Green on the vocals with Need You Now. That plays very shortly. We're on the radio for about the next 12 minutes on this week's Dance Party Weekly. And if you've missed any of the show, I'll take

this. Professor Green on the vocals there with Sigma, Dutch and Graft, and Need You Now. Also, Jay Dixon, Come Down. Professor Green's been on Celebs Go Dating in the UK recently, but they had their finale party last week. So I don't think he actually took anyone to the end party. Didn't come away with a date. Bless him. Really cute guy, though. Really nice guy. There's a different side to him you see on that programme. That is us done for this week. If you want to listen back on demand, get us wherever you get your podcast. Just search for Dance Party Weekly. Online, of course. Search for us there. And, of course, you can listen back on the website as well. And it's been great spending the last few hours with you. You're going to play out with this brand new Cascade, Leighton Gordani and Natalie Jane. It's called Meet Again. And I'm back here, same time, same place next week. Have a great week. 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